graduates, high school graduates, and all the graduates in the class of 2026, you did it. The Beat is proud of you and wishing you much continued success, all right? We rocking with you. 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

0: 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Want to beat Corey Moore inside your radio. Coca and that water. That right there was Tree. I'm rolling right now inside the CMO show. And look, also, make sure you stay tuned for your chance to get qualified for that Lil Wayne giveaway. That's right, man. He got that show on in Biloxi. And we got tickets, so we want to give them away. So in order to win, you got to get qualified. Get qualified. Whenever I tell you to hit me up, be the 10th caller. And we're going to get you qualified just like that right here on 95.1. It's the beat.
1: Meridian and surrounding areas. It's time to get ready to go back to school.
2: 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Where's Jaquelin at?
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0: 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All my from Memphis still allowed to call me Mr. Pooh. 7 foreigns, rose gold, my first day out, damn fool. Brr, brr, brr.
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6: 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We're a tight group. We celebrate the wins, learn from the losses, and genuinely enjoy showing up every day. 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

baby ain't slowing down, but the horsepower. 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Still stepping on like somebody ain't picking up dog piles. 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

0: station is Side 95, day of the summer, 95.8, Corey Moore, Satch Radio. That is the 8 o'clock Mixtown. On this good old Monday night, got more jams coming your way. Stay tuned right here on the beat.
1: Meridian and surrounding areas. Yo, get ready. Yeah. As 95.1 The Beat, the Grill Man LLC and Mobile World, located on Highway 39 North in Meridian, are giving you tickets to the biggest hip-hop concert of the year. Oh, Lil Wayne. Yeah.

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0: The beat got nothing but love for you. We Meridian's number one for hip-hop and R&B. And doing it for the culture. With 95.1 The Beat. Oh, yeah.

0: Meridian and surrounding areas. It's Adrian Cross Phillips, a member of the Queen City Collaborators, here to invite you to Level Up 2026. This year's event will be July 21st from 10 a.m. to 3 p.m. at the Max. Seats are limited, so sign up today. Participants can expect to learn from professionals in mixed media, recording and podcasting, the legal side of business, trades, and understanding NIL. We will also host parent workshops from 10:30 to 1:30, featuring some of Meridian's finest professionals in financial management, mental health, and education. Also, lunch is provided. So make sure to give me a call at 601-678-9892 for more information, or go check out my Facebook page, Adrian Cross Phillips, and scan the QR code to sign up today. You must be registered to attend the event. We want to see you July the 21st from 10 a.m. to 3 p.m. at the Max. Come and watch yourself level up.
1: 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We hitting you off with this banger. It's out the 95 Days of Summer and doing it for the culture on 95.1 The Beat.

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0: 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We're Meridian's number one for hip-hop and R&B. And doing it for the culture. We're 95.1 The Beat.

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8: Man, heard what you said through the grapevine. 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Staying up through the late night. 20 seconds to game time. 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Time crossing these state lines. 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

grapevine. Funny thing about your problems, they ain't mine. 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

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Let me pop my...

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1: Thank you.
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0: folk going on in New York with that now. 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I go spin on a. You feel me? I go booing out on that. 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I go metro booming on. Feel what I'm saying? 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You feel me?
1: 95 days of summer is going on right here.
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1: Number one in the streets, number one in the schools, number one in the community. 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
1: Do you do this often? I know it's wrong.

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Oh, Lil Wayne. Yeah, that's right. 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

0: that I'm making stand up. 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

0: 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This call is from
1: Robert Kelly.
0: This call will be recorded and subject to monitoring at any time. 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You may begin speaking now.
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0: They just called Rick. 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
3: 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Alex Gone patented hypnosis. 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Hypnosis is behavior therapy concentrated, and Alex Gone hypnosis is the only U.S. patented hypnosis proven useful by the U.S. Patent Office. 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
0: The beat got nothing but love for you. We Meridian's number one for hip-hop and R&B. And doing it for the culture. 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

can't fuck her. 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Zane

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0: a 10. 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
0: The beat got nothing but love for you. We Meridian's number one for hip-hop and R&B. And doing it for the culture. We're 95.1 The Beat.

let's get the party started. 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That's when I knew that your heart was scarring. 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

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Somebody tell them people Mr. Hemisphere.

0: 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Somebody tell them people Mr. Hem is here.
1: Whoa, whoa, whoa, whoa, whoa, whoa.

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0: Mr. Hem.
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1: Oh, Lil Wayne.
0: Yeah, that's right. Lil Wayne live at the Mississippi Coast Coliseum in Biloxi on Friday.

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2: She ain't even all that. Like, I ain't even like that.

0: Meridian and surrounding areas, it's Adrian Cross Phillips, a member of the Queen City Collaborators, here to invite you to Level Up 2026. This year's event will be July 21st from 10 a.m. to 3 p.m. at the Max. Seats are limited, so sign up today. Participants can expect to learn from professionals in mixed media, recording and podcasting, the legal side of business, trades, and understanding NIL. We will also host parent workshops from 10:30 to 1:30, featuring some of Meridian's finest professionals in financial management, mental health, and education. Also, lunch is provided. So make sure to give me a call at 601-678-9892 for more information, or go check out my Facebook page, Adrian Cross Phillips, and scan the QR code to sign up today. You must be registered to attend the event. We want to see you July the 21st from 10 a.m. to 3 p.m. at the Max. 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

0: sprinkles bulletproof. 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

0: Southside fans, Adi Tadi, and my people in Stark Vegas.
1: Yeah. 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
0: kicking it with Meridian's number one for hip-hop and R&B, and doing it for the culture with 95.1 The Beat.

ring, ring. 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

0: concert of the year.
1: 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Yeah.
0: Yeah, that's right. Lil Wayne live at the Mississippi Coast Coliseum in Biloxi on Friday.

0: 10. 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
1: Congrats to the college graduates, high school graduates, and all the graduates in the class of 2026. You did it. The Beat is proud of you and wishing you much continued success, all right? We rocking with you. 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
0: 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We Meridian's number one for hip-hop and R&B, and doing it for the culture. 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

on the watch, wish I could buy time back. 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
1: Whoa, whoa, whoa, whoa, whoa, whoa.
0: Mr. Hem is here.
1: Whoa, whoa, whoa, whoa, whoa, whoa.
0: Mr. Hem.

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1: Kuroski, you know what I'm saying? 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
2: We the best music. 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
1: On the biggest guard.

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0: I don't give a f- what a for real. Huh. I really the for real. Huh. I'm really that for real. Huh. I'm popping this in real life. Huh. They popping that for real. Huh. They not having going on.
1: Why?
0: That's why.

0: 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Where is A-A-Ron right now?
1: Here.
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3: All right. Well, good morning. DD in the morning. J. Cruz is with me. Also, Trey G and comedian J.J. Williamson. All right. Guys, May said something, and it got a lot of folks in here in the studio talking. Folks were calling us, DMing us, wanting to sound off on what May said. If you didn't hear it, take a listen at this.
4: You're raised by your mom. You're a different man. You're a different boy. And you don't like hearing stuff from other men. Like, that's really one of the biggest issues I see in hip-hop and in sports, that you just have a bunch of guys that were raised by their mothers, so they never heard a man's take on what they're doing, so they can't hear it. And then we get upset. You'd be like, but he'll listen to his girl. He'll listen to his girl because he was raised listening to a woman. He don't listen to men at all. You'll say he have a problem with authority. No, he just said, I have a problem with men.
3: Now, somebody in the room said, I don't totally disagree with him. And it got us to thinking about this, you know. What are the different traits you see in men that have been raised by their mom, their grandma, their aunts? There are some different traits. I've seen the different traits of the different men that I've, I shouldn't say different men I dated. It sounds like, girl, you done got around.
5: Hey, keep it real.
3: You know what, Trey?
5: Keep it real. We get on this radio every day. You can't lie now.
3: It's too late.
5: Don't start lying now. Like, you was a goody two-shoes out here in these streets.
6: We seen your person. But you definitely been around.
5: You was Six of Red before Six of
3: Red. All right. Okay.
6: Outfits and all.
3: I do notice there have been some differences. One of the things I will say is this. I've seen where there are men that have been raised by their mothers that like to argue back and forth with a woman in a way that I go, hold on a second.
6: He too sassy.
3: Yeah, you too sassy going too back sassy. And forth with me. Now,
6: I get what you're saying.
5: She might be too masculine.
3: Oh, really?
5: Yes.
3: Oh, you think the woman who's raised by what? A woman is more masculine?
5: She may be too masculine. Because it is not wrong, I don't think, for a man to correct his woman. For a man to
3: go back and forth.
5: I mean, sometimes it take that because y'all just don't get it sometimes. You got to drive it home now.
7: So we supposed to let you win every time?
6: We ain't just going to lay down.
5: Right.
6: We ain't going to just lay down and let you win the conversation.
3: Well, there's certain things I've noticed that. And then as one girlfriend of mine told me, she also noticed the difference, and I had to notice it too, is that a real man ain't got to yell at you and go back and forth like that either.
5: Now, that one I agree with, the yelling part.
3: Yeah.
5: The yelling part I do agree with because he can be too emotional.
3: Right.
5: He can be overly emotional.
3: But he's raised by an emotional household.
5: Exactly. Yeah.
3: Okay?
5: That I do agree
3: so
5: with.
3: You see it. Yeah. And that's all I'm trying to tell y'all. I see the difference. I've dated the men. I mean, I'm just trying to say.
6: Now, there are some women out here.
3: There's some
6: tough women out here.
3: I understand that, but what are the traits?

0: way, yeah.
1: I'm talking to you like a man. I'm coming to you man to man. So they could be kind of, they could be ultra sensitive.
0: Yeah, right. Just for use that word, sensitive.
2: All right,
0: yeah.
2: Look, well, yeah. Let's do this. What are the different traits you've seen in men that have been raised by their mom, their grandma, and their aunt? What are the traits you've seen? And what are some of the traits that you can be honest about who you are? And you can say, you know what? I was raised, but I have a tendency to do this now because I was raised. I've seen men who say this. I was raised in a household full of women.
1: Right.
3: Oh, I got a tendency to somebody put my hand on my hip. Okay. Oh, I'm watching women all the time. I was like, God. And then I tell my boy, stop it. Get your hand on your hip.
2: Do you have a tendency to go, ah.
1: Shut up.
2: No.
0: No. Yeah, the way they fight.
2: Uh-uh.
0: Come on now. Nuh-uh. The way they fight.
1: I ain't gonna lie, the lingo. Right. Some of these dudes be out here talking about clock it. Yeah. You better clock it.
0: Come on, I got the tea.
1: It's giving. Dude gonna tell me the other day, it's giving bad.
2: And you understood him, though?
1: Yeah,
2: fair. Okay, right. Good. Thank you. All right, here's the deal. Y'all let us know right now, what are the different traits you've seen in men that have been raised by their mom, their grandmama, their aunts? Mm. What are some of those traits? Be honest, you can remain anonymous. Okay, but you could call us right now, let us know. Be a part of the show right now at 833. Talk to Dee Dee.
0: That's 833-825-5233.
2: It's Dee Dee in the morning.
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2: All right, so we're talking about the different traits you've seen in men that have been raised by their mom and their grandma and their aunts. Well, good morning. It's Dee Dee in the morning. J. Cruz, Trey G, and comedian J.J. Williamson. We're all talking about that's what Mace said. Mace says that he can see the difference. Mace said that men, what do you say, men that are raised by women.
3: Don't take criticism, don't, Will.
2: Not at all.
4: And Mace knows that all men.
2: All right, well, let's see what you say. Here's James. James, what are the different traits you've seen in men that have been raised by their moms? What do you think?
5: I kind of agree with Jay Cruz on that. I know a female who has three sons, and, I mean, they all ended up being, you know, gay. I'm not blaming it on her. But I will say it does make them more sensitive, more feminine.
2: Mm-hmm.
5: And I even have a son that's estranged from me, and he's very sensitive. He was raised by his mom, very mm-hmm. emotional, and... Mm-hmm. Yeah, goes back and forth with the argument and all that. And the two sons that I raised by myself, I instilled a lot of manliness into them, and mm-hmm. they work on cars and mm-hmm. much more stiff, shall
2: mm-hmm.
5: I say.
2: Mm-hmm.
5: So, yeah, it definitely makes a difference.
2: Okay.
5: You got to have that manhood balance, absolutely.
2: Yeah, I agree with that. Thank you very much for that, James. Thank you. What's wrong with you, JJ?
6: James, say, look, y'all can't go play yet, but drop that motor for me real quick.
2: Drop that motor.
6: Drop that motor, though.
2: And then go.
6: Yeah.
2: Okay.
6: Give me that forehead screwdriver.
3: Shut up.
6: Then you can go play.
2: But look, you got to know the difference.
6: Yeah, you got to know for real.
2: Here is Jane Doe. Jane, listen, what are the different traits you've seen in men that have been raised by their mom, their grandma, their aunts? What do you see?
7: So what I see is that men who are raised by their moms or their grandmothers, it seems like they're more prone to want women to kind of take care of them or mm-hmm. have that 50-50 mindset mm-hmm. or, you know, or live on a woman and, mm-hmm. you know, kind of have that expectation that they see a woman as their financial resource
2: mm-hmm.
7: because they're often, you know, asking women for money.
2: Oh.
4: So you don't
2: know it.
4: You don't think the woman has anything to do with that?
7: Well, absolutely she does. But then if the woman was raised by another woman, she's gonna be a provider. So she's used to being a provider. And then if she raises a son, she's still a provider. And then that son is raised to have that expectation to think that, oh, women mm. are supposed to help me out or mm. they're supposed to do for me. Mm. And so oftentimes they're not as, I don't believe, as financially responsible or I don't feel like they need to carry the weight of a household. They feel like they need help more. They ask for help more.
4: Yeah, I see what you're saying. I can see the correlation there.
2: All
4: between
2: right.
4: that.
2: Jane Doe. Jane, do you have children? Do you have any kids?
7: I have one child, but she's old. She's an adult. She has her own responsibilities, and she is a go-getter, but she doesn't take care of me.

0: in because she didn't see me take
1: Come on now. I know that's right. Jane says she ain't seen me do that. I know. Oh, thank you very much for your call. I appreciate it. Here's Portia. Portia, what are the different traits you've seen in men that have been raised by their moms?
2: I don't think it's a different trait thing. What I think is it's about being raised by emotionally mature human beings in general.
1: Okay.
2: If you are raised by somebody that is not emotionally mature or they lack accountability, they're going to pass that down to you.
1: Okay. Good point.
2: So I don't think it's because you have some men and women who are in the household with both parents. The father might be soft and the mother's the disciplinarian.
1: It's about
2: holding your child responsible for their actions and loving them at the same time.
1: All right. Thank you. Portia sound really together right there.
3: Interesting perspective.
4: Yeah.
1: All right, David. David, real quick, we're talking about the different traits you've seen in men that have been raised by their mom, their grandma, their aunts. What have you seen?
5: Well, being raised by my mom and my grandmother, I noticed that it's how you're being raised by that woman. Myself, my mother was tough, and I compared myself to some of the guys that was raised by fathers, and they were weak, they were lazy, and it's the way your mother raised you. Mm. And don't get me wrong, do you need that man in your life? Yes, because I see how I raised my son. And I see, even till this day, I need a man's perspective on things.
1: Mm-hmm.
5: But the way my mother raised me, it was second to none. And I can compete with anybody in this world, black, white, red, green, or blue, or man or woman.
1: Okay, thank you.
5: It's the way your mother raised you.
1: I like that. Thank you very much for your call, David. All right, listen, what do you think about this, the different traits you've seen in men that have been raised solely by their mom, their grandma, their aunts? What do you see? What do you think? 833, talk to Didi.
6: That's 833-825-5233.
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4: 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He get when I sit on his lap. Times I'ma swing on that. My DMs getting out of control. 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

0: remix.
1: Yeah, remix. I'ma show you how to make a remix.
0: Yeah.
1: Came about to know it, ain't see it. All that other dropping, you can keep it. You know, baby, make the bad. Pop that, throw that ass around like it's the freak.
0: Okay.
1: Push me to the wall, get to pulling down my drawers. Hands up in the M, playing defense.
0: Yeah.
1: A couple years straight, thought that was it. Ain't no fucking way, no, I brought back a hit. I had took her with me. We both spent a little time. She got hers, I got mine, then I brought back his. Lamey, I brought back a chain and some money, a purse. I just brought back some. Cut her off, I wasn't feeling that. Take him back over like.

Yeah, I'ma pop that thing, let it clap, let it clap. Some big nasty shit. You know how I get down. But anyways, look, we ain't on that. We on damn positive shit. We got the hottest song in the world. It's the remix.

0: It's Dee Dee in the morning, guys. We got to talk about what May said. Mason came out and said, men who are raised by their mothers, what did he say again? He said something about them being...
1: They are not emotionally mature enough to take criticism from a man.
2: Yeah.
3: When you're raised by your mom, you're a different man. You're a different boy. And you don't like hearing stuff from other men. Like, that's really one of the biggest issues I see in hip-hop and in sports, that you just have a bunch of guys that were raised by their mothers, so they never heard a man's take on what they're doing, so they can't hear it. And then we get upset. You'd be like, but he'll listen to his girl. He'll listen to his girl because he was raised listening to a woman. He don't listen to men at all. You'll say he have a problem with authority. No, he just have a problem with men.
0: Mm. That's interesting.
1: Yeah.
0: That's an interesting take, though, to me. I had never heard nobody ever say that, right?
1: I think it's kind of common. Mm-hmm. It's kind of common, that conversation around boys who are raised by their mom.
2: For sure.
1: They're a little bit they're a little bit more sensitive.
0: Mm-hmm. All right, well, here is Greg. Greg, what are your thoughts on this? What are the different traits you've seen in men that have been raised by their mom, their grandma, their aunts? What have you seen?
4: I see emotion. They very emotional.
0: Yeah.
4: But let me tell you guys something. I was raised in a house full of women. I'm the only boy in my family. No brothers, no uncles or anything. And I was raised by women. I don't like men. If anything, I think that helped me because I know how to cook, clean. I know how to treat a woman.
2: Real talk.
4: It's just, man, it helped me.
0: Mm-hmm.
4: Now, on the emotional side, I can see as a younger guy I was emotional.
0: Mm-hmm.
4: But hanging around men, having my coaches and different guys that guide me, I came up out of that.
2: Right.

0: I see the emotion part of it, of being raised by women, but it also can be a good thing because I know how to treat women so good.
1: Yeah, all right. Thank you, Greg. Until y'all get in an argument, you both sitting up there emotional.
2: Shut up.
3: I like the fact that he said, I know how to treat women so good. It's pitiful.
2: It's pitiful.
3: What I do for a woman.
1: Yeah.
3: It's pitiful.
2: No, that's right.
3: Yeah, come on now.
1: My mama used to say that all the time.
2: It's disgusting how good I treat these ladies out here, boy.
1: Man. It's pitiful.
3: I'm about to throw up the way I be treating y'all.
2: It's real pizza.
1: It's pitiful.
3: Yeah. It's pitiful.
1: All right. Hey, Blue.
4: Yes, what's up?
1: Blue.
2: What up?
1: All right, Blue, what are the different traits you've seen in men that have been raised by their mom, their grandma, their aunts?
4: To be honest, I think they're good qualities. I think they're more committable, they're more loyal, and they're more understanding of women. Mm. You know, like, when you blow up, or, you know, women are emotional creatures. So when men that are raised by women, they're more understanding, they have more value, you know?
2: Yeah, I can see that. I think it's like the conversation of two boys who were raised in a household where their mom was domestically abused. Mm. One boy grew up to domestically abuse his spouse, and then another boy grew up to be an advocate for domestic abuse. You know what I'm saying?
3: Okay.
2: Against domestic abuse. So
1: yeah, it could go either way.
2: It could go either way. It's 50-50 kind of.
1: All right. Well, here's Tim. Tim.
5: Well, I'm going to agree with everything everybody's saying on here, and I'm just going to add one thing.
1: Mm.
5: A woman makes a child. Gives you that baby, and she raises that baby from a baby to a boy. She can't take that boy and make him a man. It takes another man.
1: Mm.
5: You got to have a man in your life. You got to have that role model, that figure to lead you right, or you're going to end up in the wrong way.
1: Right.
2: That's real.
1: Right.
2: That's real.
1: Were you raised by just your mom or both?
5: I was raised by all women except for my grandfather, and thank God for him.
1: Right.
2: Yeah.
3: Mm-hmm. Okay.
2: Yeah.
5: If I wouldn't have had him in my life, I'd have had to learn it all myself, and I had to learn a lot of it myself.
1: Wow.
5: But a woman can't raise a boy into a man. There ain't no way.
1: Mm. All right. Thank you very much for your call, boy. That's a conversation right there, Tim.
2: Yeah.
1: Thank you. And that's everybody has an age-old question about, can a woman raise a man?
2: Facts.
6: Obviously, I think they can, but I see the argument.
1: Yeah.
6: I get it.
1: All right. Well, listen, we appreciate all the calls. All of the calls this morning. If you couldn't get through on the phone lines and you still want to let us know your opinion, you can hit me up and find me at DD in the morning.
7: I heard what you said through the grapevine. 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

grapevine. Funny thing about your problems, they ain't mine. 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
1: She ain't even all that. Like, I ain't even like that.

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0: Yeah, that's right. 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

0: 95.1 to B.
1: All righty. Good morning, Didi, in the morning. I need to have a conversation with everybody in the studio. You know, we're always hearing people talk about somebody got a big bag.
2: Big bag, okay. Big bag.
1: Yeah, everybody will say that. So listen, J. Cruz, Trey, and JJ, we're going to find out if you guys do, because these are the signs that you have the spirit of a big bag. Ooh, I like to eat. Let's go.
3: We ain't got to go through the list. I've already seen it. Okay. I know mine big.
1: Okay, wait. Do you have snacks on deck at all times?
3: I don't really snack a lot.
1: Well, J. Cruz does.
3: Yeah, for sure he do.
4: His back's so big.
1: This dude here.
5: For a little dude, right? I got a big back.
1: Yeah, okay, all right. Talking about food a lot. That would be all of us here. I talk about food a lot.
4: Yeah, for real. Sure.
5: And you got the biggest back when it comes to
1: that. They say this, talking about food a lot, when you talk about what you ate, what you're about to eat.
5: That's definitely you, though.
1: Yeah, I would be the spirit of a big back.
4: You start thinking about food that you're going to cook 3 days later.
1: Okay, here's another one. Now, this one, you know you got a big back. You can identify a soda smell.
5: Like Dr. Pepper, right?
1: Or a Fanta Orange. I can smell that. A Dr. Pepper?
3: Big Red. I can smell a Coca-Cola.
1: Dr. Pepper, I can really smell.
5: Oh, yeah.
4: That Big Red, you need to shake that before you drink it.
5: Poison.
1: All right. You finish other people's meals.
4: Big bag.
1: That's J. Cruz.
5: Yeah, as long as it's not soup.
1: But J. Cruz, you guys, I promise you.
4: You're going to pick out of that.
1: Right.
5: If you eat a
1: half of your burrito and it's still sitting there, and you may just get up to get a soda, he'll be like, you want that? It's like, right. I'm still eating.
4: Yes. J. Cruz will pat it to make sure you're going to get it.
1: So you don't
5: pat it.
4: He'll pat it.
1: He'll be like, since you didn't touch it, you keep it.
4: You can get it.
1: Yeah. They said this. Here's another spirit of a big bag. You always get the itis after you eat.
3: Yeah. I mean, that's everybody, though. You got to lay down after you eat.
1: Yeah, got to.
3: Yeah, you be tired.
1: Your timeline shows you recipes and restaurants to try.
5: That sounds like Trey, though.
1: Do you have that, Trey?
3: Well, yeah, a lot of content creators do that. You go to different spots, different places. It's also advertising for the business.
5: For sure.
3: You know what I'm saying?
1: I agree. I'm with you on that. I like to see the restaurants. They'll come up and,
5: I like business.
1: Signs you have the spirit of a big back. You often create experimental and questionable food combinations.
3: Come on. I created a spaghetti sandwich one time. Spaghetti sandwich. Damn. So what you do is you get the spaghetti, then you get you two pieces of bread.
1: I'm surprised you get two.
3: Yeah, you get two pieces of bread. You get two pieces of bread, but you got to put the bread in garlic, garlic powder.
1: Oh, wow.
3: Butter and garlic powder.
1: Oh.
3: Flip the bread in that, put it in the oven, let it bake for a little minute, and then you put the spaghetti on top of one of the breads, put the other bread on top of it, you got your spaghetti sandwich.
1: And then you cut it in half and stuff, too.
3: There you go.
1: Okay, can I tell you why? Because my brother used to make spaghetti sandwich. He'd only get one piece of bread. It'd be like, I just want a snack. He'd get one piece of bread, put some spaghetti in it, fold it.
5: I mean, that's quick and easy.
1: Yeah, fold his bread and be on about his business.
4: Those are signs of a struggle.
5: That is struggle.
3: Facts.
4: That sounds like low refrigerator content. Ain't nothing in that refrigerator.
1: Hey, now, I grew up down like that. That's that struggle background.
3: Yeah, nah.
1: These are the signs of the spirit of a big bag. Let me see. Here it is. Oh, here's one. Your snacks turn into a full meal.
3: Oh yeah, for sure.
1: You have top tier reward status at fast food restaurants or coffee shops.
5: That's a tray. Come on now.
3: Nowadays though, if you download the app, it might be something to it.
5: For sure.
3: Might be something to that.
1: Here's the signs again. You have the spirit of a big bag. You have a thorough opinion and ranking of fast food restaurants. You know, you rank them like this one here, and this was ranked here.
3: Yeah, they got the best fries.
1: Right.
5: The floor was dirty here.
1: You have a no leftovers mindset. You clear your plate every time. You don't take nothing home.
3: Yeah. That one is a real one. That's for all the people that used to get in trouble for throwing food away when they was a kid.
1: Yeah.
5: Me.
1: No leftover mindset. All right. And then finally, the signs you are have the spirit of a big back. You hear just somebody mention food, and suddenly you starving. You're like, ooh, I'm starving.
3: Facts.
5: I'm like starving every morning.
1: Ooh, you hear my stomach? We always say that. Did you hear my stomach?
3: You don't know how many times y'all done ordered breakfast and I ain't getting nothing, and then I'd be like, damn, I wonder if I can cozy up to one.

0: Right.
1: This boy's so hard-headed.
2: Hey, go ahead. Why Trey sitting by me?
3: Right.
1: We were all on that list, though.
3: Yeah, I like
1: that.
3: Yeah. I think you were on it more. All right. Signs you have the spirit of a big bag.
4: Ow.
3: It's Didi in the morning.
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0: 5 days of summer and doing it for the culture. 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
1: All right, listen. Hi, it's Didi in the morning. We're all here. There goes J. Cruz, Trey G, and comedian J.J. Williamson. We're going to play the $1,000 minute game. We have a contestant. I believe it's Rika. Rika is standing by. But according to this, you guys, and this is so real, they say the average person will spend, and the fact that they even calculated this, the average person will spend 39 hours this year staring at the inside of the refrigerator. You know how you go in there looking for something
2: and just
1: to eat?
2: And just stand there? Why we do that?
3: 39 hours.
1: Hoping something's going to
4: pop out in
1: here. Yeah. What am I going to eat in here?
4: Facts. You ain't got nothing in there but condiments.
1: No. I be opening mine up looking for a soda going, did I miss one in here somewhere?
2: Right. It's somewhere up in this thing.
4: Hell,
2: be behind the milk.
1: But we will stare at the inside of that refrigerator a total of 39 hours.
4: But you know what it is, too. We come back to it. So we'll look at it, we'll close it, go sit down, do something, then come back to it and open it again.
1: Mm-hmm.
4: Yeah.
2: Like it's going to be an extra egg in there.
5: It's time to boss up with a bag. You got the answers. We got that bread. $1,000 all for you with the $1,000 Minute Game. Exclusively on Didi in the Morning.
1: Well, hello. Good morning. Who is this? Is it Rika?
6: Rika.
1: Hey, Rika.
2: Oh, Rika.
4: Like Beyonce.
1: All right.
4: Like Rika.

0: I like it.
1: Where
0: you calling from, Rika?
2: I'm calling from Hartford, Wisconsin.
0: Hey, what you do last night, love?
2: Sleep.
0: I know that's right. Rika sound like she be laid back.
3: Rika, did you have a nice dream last night? Can you remember your dream?
2: I cannot.
3: I know it, right?
2: I cannot.
3: But don't you know you be having some good dreams? You be like, damn, I want to go back to sleep to remember this.
2: Yep. I wake up and be like, let me remember what I just thought about and go back to sleep.
3: Right, because it was a good dream, too. Every now and then you get that good one.
4: That good one, man.
0: It rarely works.
3: Man, doesn't it? Rarely
0: works.
3: All right, well, listen, we got some cash. We're going to spin the wheel. Good luck.
5: DD. J. Cruz. JJ from the Sip.
6: Trey G.
5: JJ from the Sip. $20 bonus.
4: All right, Reek, we got that dub. We got the extra dub coming, so let's make this money.
2: I'm down.
4: Let's get it. All right, here we go. Now, look, if you don't know the answer, please say pass. If we got time, trust me, we will come back to it, all right?
2: Okay.
4: Here we go. Let's get this early morning money. What age would you like to relive?
2: 18.
4: Okay, damn. What did you do for your last birthday?
2: Bingo.
4: Okay. Cardi B's song Pretty and Petty is a diss track for which rapper?
2: For JT, Ice Spice.
4: Name it one more.
2: Nicki Minaj.
4: No, that ain't it either. Which state can you find the Gateway Arch?
2: Gateway Arch, pass.
4: Okay, how many prisoners made the major escape from the New Orleans jail?
2: Was it 11?
4: Uh-uh.
2: 9?
4: Uh-uh.
2: 8?
4: Uh-uh.
2: 10?
4: There it is. Jhené Weary is the birth name of which female rapper?
2: Ooh, pass.
4: Okay, what was the fourth question that I asked you? The fourth.
2: The fourth question. Pass. I passed.
4: All right, who on the morning show is the youngest sibling in their family? The youngest.
2: Is it? I don't know.
3: Three. You got 3 out of 8. Y'all didn't even get to the 10.
4: Yeah, right. Worth a
2: ooh.
3: Yeah, here's what you missed. You missed this one. Cardi B's song Pretty and Petty is a diss track about which rapper? Bia. You missed this one. Which state can you find a Gateway Arch? Missouri. Jhené Weary is the birth name of which female rapper? Sexy Red. What was the fourth question that JJ asked? The fourth question was, what state can you find the Gateway Arch? And who on the morning show is the youngest sibling in their family? It would be me or Trey G.
0: Facts.
3: All right, so listen, you got 1, 2, 3 out of 8. You're going to get $10 every, that's $30. But you also spun the wheel and got an extra $20. $50.
0: Great job.
3: $50. Do me a favor. Why don't you tell everybody, Rika, the show that lets you play the $1,000 minute game.
2: DD in the morning.
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10: I'm Cash Matlock with Queen City News Feed. Here's what's happening. Meridian police have arrested two people in connection with the 2023 death of 8-month-old Xavier Bryant. James Parker Jr. is charged with murder, while Bryant's mother, Jaquanisha Terrell, is charged with felony child abuse. Police say an autopsy determined Bryant died from multiple blunt force trauma and ruled his death a homicide. Both suspects were arrested July 16th following a multi-year investigation. Police say additional charges are possible as the investigation continues. In other news, Wes Lauderdale has introduced Lexi Toon as the Knights' new head softball coach. Toon graduated from Wes Lauderdale in 2020 and played college softball at Southern Miss and the University of Arkansas at Monticello. She most recently served as Southeast Lauderdale's head coach after working as an assistant at Sebastopol. Toon takes over a Knights program coming off a Class 4A state championship.

0: and says her goal is to keep West Lauderdale competing at the highest level. And Lauderdale County's Anna Grace Terry has been named Mississippi's Distinguished Young Woman. Terry will represent the state at the Distinguished Young Women National Finals next year in Mobile, Alabama. She also received the Overall Self-Expression Award and preliminary awards in Scholastics and Fitness. Pedal's Elise Bowling was named First Alternate. Clark County's Lily Kate Johnson also finished among the state program's top 10 participants. I'm Cash Matlock with Queen City Newsfeed. For more news updates throughout the day, follow us on Facebook or visit our website. And if you'd like to send us a tip, you can send an email to tips@queencitynewsfeed.com.
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2: So, Ben, you hit us up and you said you wanted to be on the Mad Minute. Who are you going to make mad?
3: I'm going to make one of my coworkers mad. I'm going to tell him that GSA called because we drive government vehicles for work. And they got in an accident. I'm going to tell him that they said he's responsible for the full cost of the repairs now.
2: Here we go.
4: Solomon speaking.
3: Hey, Lim, what up, man?
4: Not much. What's up?
3: Yo, bad news, dude. I hope you got your checkbook. Hey, GSA called over here, man. They said that they're going to hit you up for the cost of those repairs, man, for your gov.
4: What?
3: They about to hit you hard, man. Like, you finna lose some checks. You finna be working for free.
4: Hell no. I wish a motherfucker would.
2: Justin.
4: Yeah.
2: So you're going to pay for this?
4: No.
2: Well, they're going to garnish your wages.
4: They could garnish whatever they want.
2: Yeah, I see. You got a bad attitude.
4: Oh, no.
2: You're not ready. You're not handled. You're not man enough for the military. I can tell. You got a nasty attitude, bad attitude, and...
4: I'm more manly than any man out here. Where you at?
2: I'm watching you.
4: Watching you?
2: Yep. I'm watching you. Oh. Your sorry ass, your feminine ass. Turn around and look over your shoulder and look out that window.
4: Window.
2: Mm-hmm.
4: I'm looking. Where you at? Where you at?
2: Look out the window right now.
4: Motherfucker, I'm looking out the window. Where you at?
2: Who the fuck you calling a motherfucker? I'm a lady. You better say Mrs. Motherfucker to me.
4: All right, Mrs. Motherfucker. Where you at? Yo, is this some kind of a joke?
2: Hell yeah. The man
4: y'all messing with me right now.
2: We've been playing with you. You ain't getting mad about nothing. What do you guys do? Like, what is it you do?
4: we're army recruiters.
2: Okay, I got it. Yeah, listen, I got to tell you, Justin, Ben was just trying to make you mad, okay? Y'all give it up for Ben and Justin!
1: Yeah!
0: Get in on the fun and prank call someone you know. Tell us how at DDMakesMeLaugh.com.

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1: Yeah.

0: Alrighty. Hi, it's Didi in the morning. And guess what, JJ and Jay Cruz, our baby brother got some problems. He got some dating issues. Talking about Trey G.
1: Y'all have helped me and hurt me in situations that I've been in.
0: Oh, okay, you're welcome.
2: What you mean, like with advice?
1: I mean, I guess so. I bring y'all my business, so I guess it is a you welcome.
0: You're welcome.
1: Yeah,
0: we help him and hurt him. You're welcome, sir. Wow. I don't know what else to say to you.
1: Correct response. I got to eat that one. Yeah. I need y'all help once again, though.
0: All right.
1: Need y'all help once again. So
0: we're here for you, Trey.
2: to fail you, apparently.
1: Hey. Right.
0: don't you hate people who do that when you have something to say, then they got to come back with something all the time?
1: Definitely do.
0: I agree.
2: I got my hand.
1: Yeah.
2: See? Okay.
0: Stay out. Go ahead, Trey.
1: Okay. I need your advice, everybody in the room. I need you to pay attention a little bit because I got into a situation. Mm-hmm. You may have heard me mention there was one girl I feel like that I had dealings with that I feel like got away.
0: Okay. Is that the one who kicked in your door?
1: No, that's not the one that
0: kicked in. Is that the one who tried to mace you?
1: That's not the one that tried to mace me.
0: Okay.
1: No.
0: Wait, let me think.
1: I had to get away in them situations.
0: Oh, okay.
2: Right.
0: Is that the one that ran up on you on a date that time and saw you out with somebody else?
1: No, it's not that one either.
0: All right, let me
2: think. You messed up. And let this one go.
1: Kinda, sorta.
0: Hold on, I mean, I'm trying to figure out which one this is, y'all. Damn.
3: Damn near got a squad.
1: Okay. Shut up.
0: Okay, is this the one who offered to change the roof on your house?
1: No.
0: Okay. Who is this one?
1: This is one where we had some dealings together, and she was pretty much like a social media like mastermind. Mm. You know what I'm saying? Mm-hmm. She knew her like technology stuff like down to a T.
0: Oh, I need her.
1: Yeah, down to a T. So well that she was able to block me without me even knowing about it.
0: Wait, she blocked you?
1: Yeah, very discreetly. Wow. Very discreetly. She blocked me though because of us in this room.
0: Oh.
1: We had conversations about her on the show through different stories that I told and

0: just things that I've mentioned and said.
1: Okay, hold on a second. Hold on a second. Tell her I'm not a part of this conversation. So don't block me.
0: No, you the generator.
2: Right, she makes you say
3: I'm the generator.
0: Yeah.
3: You about to unplug it.
0: Shut up. You the generator.
1: Okay.
0: So she blocked me a little bit earlier this year, right?
1: Uh-huh.
0: And I kind of took my L, you know what I'm saying?
1: Yeah.
0: But I do go social media creep sometimes.
1: Okay.
0: So I went on her page the other day and I was unblocked, right? She had unblocked me.
1: Man, that beautiful.
0: Yeah, it was beautiful. It was a great thing until I started scrolling, and I see she in a little relationship now, though.
1: Oh.
0: Yeah.
2: She tried to show you she don't care.
0: See, and that's I'm glad you said that, Cruz, because that's the advice that I need. To me, on her social media page, she don't look as happy as I thought she would look in a relationship.
1: Wait. You looked at her social media page to see if she looked happy?
2: Why not?
0: No.
1: Trey's
3: yes,
1: like,
3: you did.
1: Hold on,
3: you,
1: Trey's
3: you just
1: like,
3: told on yourself,
1: yeah,
3: Trey.
1: Trey's like, she don't look as happy as she did when she was with me.
0: I didn't say that. I didn't say that, but I was thinking it. I didn't go to her social media page to see if she was, you know, happy or looked happy. I just went to see her.
1: Mm-hmm.
0: Now, you notice certain things on that social media page. We done all been creeping on pages,
3: absolutely,
0: right?
3: Yeah.
0: And you notice certain things. She doesn't look as happy with dude as she did with me.
1: Mm.
2: I believe it.
0: Now, I want to ask y'all this. Do y'all think that she unblocked me because she wants me to see her relationship?
1: Hell yeah.
0: Because you got to specifically go and unblock somebody.
3: Absolutely.
0: You got to specific. Do she want me to see that relationship, or do you think it was like a bat signal? Like, hey, come get me.
1: It ain't no bad signal.
0: You don't think it's a bad signal?
1: It ain't no bad signal.
0: Damn.
1: No. Oh, you want that old thing back?
0: It's crossed my mind.
2: You bring up an intriguing thought. I've at first, no. But now I'm thinking
3: yeah.
2: I want to see if he'll fight for me.
0: Come on.
2: Somebody grab me. I still think, you know what? Go beat that dude the hell up tonight. Go beat that boy up. And she'll be like, Trey, take me home.
3: Yeah, that's her hint to you. Hey, man.
2: It might be.
3: Make a move.
0: See?
3: Make a move.
0: That's how the fellas think, right?
3: Right.
0: Because why else would you unblock me to let me see that? It ain't because you're trying to make me jealous, because you know I ain't even that tight.
1: I don't know that. She may not know that.
2: It could be true.
0: Come on, bro. You know me. When have I ever been jealous of anybody?
1: Maybe she unblocked you because you guys are just friends. She sees you now as a friend, and she's over her anger. She's like, you know what?
2: She's over it.
1: I'm over it. And I like him. He's a cool dude. We just can't be together.
0: Engineer, cut her mic off.
1: What?
2: Unfortunately, that's...
0: Cut her damn mic off.
1: You trying to read something into it because the girl unblocked you. If you want to go out with her, Trey, go ask her out then.
0: But I don't want to set myself up for failure.
1: Let me tell you what I used to always say when I was single, too. Ain't nobody married out here.
0: Facts.
1: She ain't married. You're not married, right?
0: Facts.
1: So
0: facts.
1: You could see if she's interested. Just do that. But all of the guessing games, I told you I wasn't good with games.
0: Yeah.
1: Let's not play no games here.
0: Yeah, but how
1: long? Do you want her? Go for it.
2: How long was the whole thing, the relationship?
0: How long was our relationship?
2: Yeah.
0: We dated probably like maybe just under a year.
2: She definitely wants you back.
0: See what I'm saying?
2: Yeah, she wants that whole Trey back.
0: And it's not about playing games and like that. I just don't want to set myself up for failure. You know what I'm saying?
1: You gotta take a chance. Come on, dude.
2: Trey,
1: take
2: a
1: chance.
2: She met a new guy after a year.
1: That's
2: the
1: problem.
2: Then...
1: These men don't want to face that rejection and possibility of it. It makes you stronger. It makes you better.
3: It will make you stronger.
0: Damn, Unc. I sound like I'm joining the army.
2: Right. So
0: it make you stronger. It make you better.
1: Be all you can be, Trey.
0: The few, the proud.
2: The deal.
0: Now what she gonna tell me next? Damn it, man.
1: Yeah.
0: Okay, so you think I should just kind of shoot that shot then?
1: Go ahead.
2: Send her a text right now. Are you happy? Because if not, I'm ready to take you back, period. And that's it. Right
3: don't
2: now.
3: Be, hey, don't be
2: right
3: that
2: now.
3: Direct.
1: Hold on. Cruz's answer comes from a guy who thinks he's good looking. That's all that is. All right, don't listen to him.
2: She
1: good
2: wants
1: luck.
2: You back.
1: Good luck. Don't listen to us.
0: Good
1: all
0: luck.
1: Right, y'all. It's Dee Dee in the morning.
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1: It's Didi in the morning. Jay Cruz is here. Comedian J.J. Williamson and Trey G. We sure hope you're enjoying your morning. By the way, this hour of the show is being brought to you by Sherwin-Williams. 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Hit me up at Didi in the morning. That's D-E-D-E in the morning.
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1: It's DIDI in the morning.

East Mississippi, and West Alabama. Thank you so much for listening. You're checking out DD in the Morning on 95.1 The Beat.

0: 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We will also host parent workshops from 10:30 to 1:30, featuring some of Meridian's finest professionals in financial management, mental health, and education. Also, lunch is provided. So make sure to give me a call at 601-678-9892 for more information, or go check out my Facebook page, Adrian Cross Phillips, and scan the QR code to sign up today. You must be registered to attend the event. We want to see you July the 21st from 10 a.m. to 3 p.m. at the Max. Come and watch yourself level up.
1: But anyway, let me just say good morning to you.
2: Yes, yep. Good morning.
1: I got everybody. The voices you hear would be J. Cruz, Trey G, and comedian J.J. Williamson. Uh-huh. Now, guys, we need to talk about Ice Spice and the fight that happened at McDonald's. What did you call it, Trey? It was a what?
3: She got a McAss whooping.
1: All right.
4: Yeah. Super, it looked like it was super size.
1: Yeah. A McBeatdown.
3: A McBeatdown.
1: That's sad.
4: Damn.
1: Let me tell you how crazy it is. So everybody saw this video of Ice Spice sitting in a McDonald's. A girl comes up to her. They start fighting. Next thing you know, it ends up in the streets.
3: Right.
1: This was all over social media, so much so that even Charles Barkley. Charles Barkley was talking about it. What was it, on Inside NBA?
4: Yeah.
1: All right, y'all take a listen.
5: Presented by McDonald's, Chuck.
6: I hear they got some slappy Happy Meals over there.
7: What that mean?
6: Ice Spice got slapped at McDonald's?
7: Oh, come on, man.
6: What you doing at McDonald's in the middle of the night, Ice Spice? Come on, stop that.
7: Chuck, what'd you call slappy Happy
6: Meals? They got a slappy Happy Meal over there.
8: Check it out again.
6: Clap, man. Ice Spice eat in peace.
8: Georgia Tech at it again, right?
6: Can you
8: now.
6: Believe that, Shaq? She should have slapped her in the face with a Big Mac.
1: Now, okay, you guys, this is crazy that it's gotten to the inside the NBA.
3: Yeah, for real.
1: That everybody's talking about. But haven't we all had some of these fights sometimes? Like, have you ever had a fight where, you know, it was in a crazy place you never expected anybody?
3: Absolutely.
1: I told you, I got into a fight one time, my sister, in the front of a club, in the lobby of a club. We threw hands in the.
3: Turned you every which way but loose, didn't she?
1: Yeah. She did. She flung me. You know, that's the girl. We get flung.
3: Did y'all fight naked one time at a hotel?
1: We fought naked in a hotel. Yeah.
4: Damn.
1: Thanks, Trey.
9: Good memories.
4: Ass cheeks everywhere.
1: Yeah. Thanks, Trey. I had just gotten out the shower.
4: Damn. Now you have to get back in because you got dirty.
1: You sweaty.
4: You got sweaty.
1: It got scary for me. Let me tell you why. Because, you know, this is sisters. And I got on top of her, on her chest. And I was like right there by her face. But this is the crazy sister of mine. And I was scared she was going to bite it.
4: Yeah.
1: You know what I'm saying?
4: Yeah.
1: I thought she was going to gnaw it all up. You know,
4: Look, you swinging. All you hear say.
1: Yeah, I got scared because she's that ignorant. I got a real ignorant sister like that. So I was like, uh-oh, this fight got to end because I know her.
3: Thanks.
1: That's nasty, but it's true. Trey, you talking about me getting into a fight with my sister. Your sister beat you up in the kitchen with a jean jacket.
3: See,
1: you got into a fight in the kitchen.
3: I knew you was going to bring that up. That's why I had to bring yours up first.
4: Yes, I did. Because you knew she was coming.
3: Yeah, I knew she was coming. She wanted me in the kitchen with a jean jacket. But I've also gotten into a fight at the bathroom at school.
1: Okay.
3: At the fur. Yeah, we all got into it at the fur. Yeah, so it's been a couple different.
1: I want everyone to know something real quick before we get on with it. I love the way Trey says fair. I don't know what it is about the fur.
3: Yeah.
1: I love the way he says it. Okay, Jay Cruz, where's the craziest place you've been? You've gotten into a fight.
9: It wasn't the place that was so crazy. It was probably one of my craziest fights. I got jumped by the two biggest dudes ever possible in the club.
1: Damn.
9: While I'm hosting.
1: Damn.
9: But. I lost the fight, but these two dudes should have knocked me out cold. They was twice my weight. I took those punches like a professional boxer.
1: Right. Yeah, you know what? I love people who lose a fight because you have to have some kind of
9: win.
1: You got to find a win.
9: The silver lining.
3: All J. Cruz heard was, get the microphone.
9: Well, I did have the mic in my hand. Now, security came, like when I was getting up, not off the ground because I never touched the ground. He said, man, you took that punch, Jay Cruz.
1: That's great.
9: Thank you, bro.
1: Man, he got him a medal for that one. Look at him.
9: Right.
1: I like it, you know. And you know what you also should think about when you tell that story? It took two big dudes to beat you.
9: Exactly.
1: See? Not one.
9: They should be disappointed in themselves.
1: JJ, a fight. The craziest place you got into a fight.
4: I don't want to talk about mine.
1: What?
4: It's embarrassing.
1: Where were you?
4: In the bathroom stall.
3: Not in the stall.
4: I was in the stall. Draws at the ankle. Do you hear me? And I got whooped to sleep.
3: No.
4: Not only did he whoop my ass, he let me wipe my ass, and then he whooped me again.
9: Oh, no. I can't.

Meridian and surrounding areas. It's Adrian Cross Phillips, a member of the Queen City Collaborators, here to invite you to Level Up 2026. This year's event will be July 21st from 10 a.m. to 3 p.m. at the Max. 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Participants can expect to learn from

0: And then had the nerve to turn me around and put my head in the toilet.
1: Uh-uh.
2: This is a movie.
0: Oh, dirty
2: scene?
0: Dog.
1: This is horrible.
0: And he flushed it.
2: Okay.
0: Look, man.
1: You swallowed water?
0: I swallowed water. Toilet water. Man, when I got up and raised my head, I looked at this man. I said, before you hit me again, let me ask you something. Why are you doing me like this?
2: Like this. Not a conversation.
0: Like this. I lost, look, not only did I lose my manhood, I lost my girl. I had to walk
1: hold
0: home.
1: Hold on a second. He beat you so bad you had to ask that question. I, you were like, hold on.
0: Dude.
1: And when you out of breath, like,
0: why are you doing me like this? I'm sorry.
2: Okay. I'm sorry.
0: You can have my lunch money,
1: buddy. I want everybody to know right now. Hey, Trey, I see why your daddy says JJ is his favorite.
3: Me too.
1: He said, me too.
0: I ain't never got whooped like that.
1: Damn, JJ. All right, here's the deal, y'all. You got a memory? You all right?
0: Yeah, I'm all right.
1: All right.
0: I'm crying, but I'm all right.
1: Y'all can be honest and you can remain anonymous.
3: Yes.
1: Just to save your own self-respect.
0: Yeah, and
1: if
0: be
1: you'd
0: real
1: like to.
0: With it, man.
1: But be real if you took that ASS whooping. Come on.
3: Take it.
1: All right, we want to know. Ice Spice threw hands inside of McDonald's. We want to know the craziest place you got into a fight. Mm. All right? 833, talk to Dee Dee.
0: That's 833-825-5233.
1: It's Dee Dee in the morning.
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1: Good morning, Didi. In the morning, guys. We laughing about some of these fights. So Ice Spice got into a fight. Inside a McDonald's.
2: Yeah.
1: So we just want to know the craziest place you got into a fight. That's all we want to know. The craziest place that you got into a fight. ID, come on. The craziest place you got into a fight. Where was it?
3: Where'd it go down?
4: Man, I got into it with somebody at work, man. Yeah, I was working security at the time, downtown. And he was messing with the one of the older guys that worked with us. So I'm like, hey, bro, just go ahead and leave, bro. Just leave it be.
3: Right.
4: He got in my face, and we went to push, and we went to tussling, right? So I got the best of him and pushed him against the wall. And he had this fat-ass ring on. I ain't mean to cuss. He had this ring on the top on his face. And he hit me right on the top of my head. I ain't had no choice but to let him go. had me leaking down the middle of my forehead.
1: Damn.
5: Them rings going to do some damage.
2: Don't tell me you got Donkey Kong.
4: I felt like I was in a barrel tumbling down the stairs.
2: Wait.

0: let me ask you this. It didn't leave one of them big old cartoon knots on you, did it?
1: A little bit. It went down the next day, though. I had to ice it down a little bit.
2: Damn.
1: What was funny about it was the dude shook my hand after it, you know, and then my boss seen the video the next day. He said, man, if he would have shook my hand, I would have headbutted him right in the top of his head.
2: Damn.
1: I said, I ain't going to lie, y'all. I was a little dazed from that
2: ball. All right. Thank you for your call, D. Appreciate it. Here's Kiki. Kiki, I spiced through hands inside of McDonald's. We want to know the craziest place you got into a fight.
3: I was living in Houston at the time, but it was at the church.
0: Not the church.
2: You did not get into a fight at the church.
0: Houston, I believe.
3: Yes,
0: it.
3: I did.
2: What
3: I got
2: happened?
3: In the fight with two people at the same church.
2: Wait, hold on. Tell me it was in the church parking lot. Uh-oh. Tell me it was the church bathroom, not in the sanctuary, sweetie.
3: It was in the sanctuary on the stage.
0: On the stage?
2: Was it during service?
4: In front of everyone?
3: No, it was during practice. We were having practice. We were having praise dance practice.
2: Uh-huh. And what happened?
3: The first one, it was with the pastor's daughter. I cannot remember. I do remember the pastor telling me to go on and go home.
2: Mm-hmm.
3: Working like he was trying to talk to me, and I was like, man, I ain't trying to hear none of that.
2: Uh-uh.
3: Whatever. And so I ended up going home. But the second time, now, this one was with this girl. She gave me mad. It's like, wherever we get into it at, or wherever you start with me at. Then I'm going to handle it right then and there, because I really don't bother nobody like that. But
2: was that in the church too, Kiki?
3: That was.
2: Kiki,
0: can I ask you this? Was these two separate fights?
3: Yeah, two separate fights, two separate times.
0: Okay. Kiki, now, the problem. Kiki, the problem.
2: Yeah, hold on a second. Hold on a second, Kiki. How far apart were these fights? Like, one happened in May and one happened in June? Like, when?
3: Let me see. Like, they were a little far apart, because the second girl, she wasn't even a part of the church at the time me and the pastor's daughter got into
2: okay.
3: it.
2: Kiki.
3: The second girl came later.
2: Uh-huh.
3: She came later, and she joined the dance team, the praise dance team. And she, we was in practice, and she just, I don't know what she did that upset me, but she didn't like the fact that I spoke my mind.
2: Uh-huh.
3: Yeah, me and the pastor daughter, we became real, real cool or whatever. She ended up dragging me to the back, because she was like, nah, I know what you're going to do. I know what you're going to do.
0: Oh,
3: and
0: Lord.
3: I was like, yeah.
0: Yeah, she said, I don't understand.
2: Yeah,
3: look, I don't care who it is, where we at, it's on and popping.
2: They put no Jesus in that, but listen, hey, thank you. Thank you for your call, boy. That's interesting. She needs that word.
5: Yeah, Kiki, don't, as a matter of fact, don't you pray dance no more. You just sing in the choir.
2: Yeah, don't kick your leg, don't swing, don't do nothing.
5: Yeah.
2: All righty. Hey, listen, we just want to know this. I spiced through hands inside of McDonald's. Kiki threw hands inside of the church. Twice. 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Hit us up now at 833-TALK-TO-DEEDEE.
5: That's 833-825-5233.
2: It's DEEDEE in the morning.
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13: I'm Cash Matlock with Queen City News Feed. Here's what's happening. Meridian police have arrested two people in connection with the 2023 death of 8-month-old Xavier Bryant. James Parker Jr. is charged with murder, while Bryant's mother, Jaquanisha Terrell, is charged with felony child abuse. Police say an autopsy determined Bryant died from multiple blunt force trauma and ruled his death a homicide. Both suspects were arrested July 16th following a multi-year investigation. Police say additional charges are possible as the investigation continues.

0: In other news, Wes Lauderdale has introduced Lexi Toon as the Knights' new head softball coach. Toon graduated from Wes Lauderdale in 2020 and played college softball at Southern Miss and the University of Arkansas at Monticello. She most recently served as Southeast Lauderdale's head coach after working as an assistant at Sebastopol. Toon takes over a Knights program coming off a Class 4A state championship and says her goal is to keep Wes Lauderdale competing at the highest level. And Lauderdale County's Anna Grace Terry has been named Mississippi's Distinguished Young Woman. Terry will represent the state at the Distinguished Young Women National Finals next year in Mobile, Alabama. She also received the Overall Self-Expression Award and preliminary awards in Scholastics and Fitness. Pedal's Elise Bowling was named First Alternate. Clark County's Lily Kate Johnson also finished among the state program's top 10 participants. I'm Cash Matlock with Queen City News Feed. For more news updates throughout the day, follow us on Facebook or visit our website. And if you'd like to send us a tip, you can send an email to tips@queencitynewsfeed.com.
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can't f- no, she thinks she me when she driving the sport. 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I went and got it, I didn't have a choice. I'm from the dirty, we took the north. 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Yeah.

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1: Didi in the morning, guys. We were talking about Ice Spice. She threw some hands. They said she was in there swinging.
2: Like,
1: In a McDonald's.
3: Like what?
1: Y'all heard about it. Everybody heard about it. As a matter of fact, you guys saw Charles Barkley was talking about it on Inside the NBA.
4: I saw that.
1: Talking about her fighting at McDonald's.
5: Fighting at my McDonald's, Chuck.
6: I hear they got some slappy Happy Meals over there.
7: What that mean?
6: Ice Spice got slapped at McDonald's.
7: Oh, come on, man.
6: What you doing at McDonald's in the middle of the night, Ice Spice? Come on, stop that.
7: Chuck, what'd you call Slappy Happy?
6: You got a Slappy Happy Meal over
8: there. Georgia Tech is at it again.
6: Let Ice Spice eat in peace.
8: Georgia Tech is at it again right now.
6: Can you believe that, Shaq? She should have slapped her in the face with a Big Mac.
1: So we want to know. Silly. We want to know. Hey, listen, have you ever gotten into a fight? The craziest place you got into a fight. Antonio, where was it?
9: Joe Pool Lake.
1: Not the lake.
9: Oh. Joe Pool Lake. And it wasn't even just my fight. It was me and my whole family.
1: Who's
3: one of those?
1: The family got in? What happened?
9: Mama, daddy, and all my siblings.
2: Yo.
1: Damn. Everybody?
9: Everybody, and we won.
2: Wait,
1: what side won, though? What side?
9: 20 of them. It was 9 of us.
1: Oh, God.
9: Damn, I was the oldest person there. My parents just went to go drop off my grandma. Thank God.
1: Why does it sound like the Montgomery Brawl?
2: Or the Mighty 300.
1: Yeah, right.
9: And we was at Joe Pool Lake, and my little brother and my little cousin was on the volleyball net, whatever. And the family right next to the volleyball net wanted to cause some problems. Man, me being the oldest one there, I'm trying to be responsible, to be cool. I'm like, man, y'all lucky my dad ain't here, or it'd be a whole different story. In that moment, my pops pulled up, my little brother said, "Dad, right behind."
2: I said,
9: all y'all can get it. I got my pops with me, all y'all can get it.
1: Damn.
9: And I had a female with me, and I just see out the corner of my eye, it's three females tussling with her.
2: No.
1: What?
9: So I make a beeline over there. In the midst of that, my little sister fighting. Then I see my little brother fighting. Whole time, I got somebody choking me on my back. My pops just threw me to the ground to get the person off my back.
1: Damn.
9: I get up. My little brother saved me from a lady trying to hit me with a scroller.
1: Damn.
9: Then my mama knocked that lady out.
1: Okay.
2: Damn.
9: Yeah. Well, we had to go home and talk to each other with everybody's stories to see what happened.
2: Facts.
10: Now, this fight right here, let me ask you something, man. Was the baby still in the stroller when they swung it?
1: Right.
9: No, the baby wasn't in the stroller.
1: Okay,
9: the baby was in.
1: That's good news.
9: They were holding the baby.
1: Okay,
2: let me ask you this. When your mama swung on the lady, did she say,

0: You know what?
1: He made one. Him not.
0: Okay, yeah. Antonio. Yeah. Antonio. Kapow. You a fool. I already see. Thank you very much. Thank you for your call. I appreciate it. Here's Kay. Hey, Kay. We're talking about this, girl. I spiced through hands inside of McDonald's, so we want to know the craziest place you got into a fight. Where was it?
2: At the police department.
3: Oh, hell no.
0: Girl.
4: Hell no.
0: What happened?
2: It started, okay, it's when I was in high school. It started on a bus. Me and the girl was fighting on a bus, and the bus driver drove to the police station thinking they was going to stop us from fighting. We got off the bus and started fighting in front of the police station.
0: Damn.
5: Oh, okay.
0: All right. Who ended up in handcuffs? Both of you?
5: Somebody.
2: We both did. But they told us, they let us go. We both did.
4: The fact that the bus driver, like, damn his route.
2: Yeah, she said no. She's going to go to the police station. She's calling him on the radio and everything.
0: Hilarious. Now, that is hilarious. Thank you, Kay, for your call. Appreciate it. Hey, Edward, we're trying to figure out the craziest place you got into a fight.
6: And this is way back in the days, but I'm going to tell you. I used to be a manager at Taco Bell. I got hit by a burrito.
0: You got hit by a burrito?
6: Yes, I did.
0: Hold on. Was it a bean double stuffed or?
6: Man, I can't remember what it was, but I knew what happened afterwards. My reaction, because I was back there in the kitchen. Damn. I was back in the kitchen stirring up some ground meat.
0: I got you.
6: Oh, I came across the counter. But I beat the brakes off old boy for turning that burrito at me.
0: Okay, yeah, because I was getting ready to say, if you all the way in the back in the kitchen cooking, they threw that thing like a football.
6: Well, I had to come up front because he was up there arguing with one of my employees.
4: Now, when you looked at your shirt, was it mild or hot sauce on it?
6: I think it was the fiery hot sauce.
5: Fiery.
0: Edward, thank you for your call. I appreciate it, boy. Y'all had some funny ones to do.
4: Facts.
0: We done ran out of time, but if you still, boy, these were funny as hell.
4: Yeah.
0: Folks have got into some really serious fights.
4: Yeah.
0: I don't know if Taco Bell was the best or the church. I can't figure out which one.
7: I like the police station, me personally.
0: Yeah. Boy, y'all done got into some fights. Listen, if you couldn't get through on the phone lines, you still want to sound off, you know what I always say. Find me online. Hit me up at Didi in the morning.

0: You a 10, girl, you a 10, girl, you a 10, girl, you a 10, girl, you a 10, girl, you a 10, girl, you a 10, girl, you a 10, girl, you a 10, girl, you a 10.
1: Good morning. It's Dee Dee in the morning. Guys, listen, I got to talk to you about something.
2: Ooh.
1: I saw a list and it said 7 times a man will regret losing a good woman.
3: Only 7?
1: 7 times. Tell me if you, and I know it's happened to all you guys. Ready? Number 1, when he realizes no one else is going to love him so purely. Not for his money, not for his looks, but for the man he truly is.
2: Mm.
1: That's when y'all look up and go, dang it, that was a good one. Who really loved me?
3: Yeah. And then we started thinking also, though, she didn't love me for myself neither.
1: Okay.
3: she wanted something out of me too, though.
1: No, she didn't. She didn't want nothing. She didn't want your looks.
3: Count.
1: She didn't want your money.
3: Count.
1: She just loved you for who you truly. This is when y'all miss it. These are 7 times a man will regret losing a good woman. Here's the number 2. When life gets hard, and she ain't no longer there. She ain't checking on you.
3: Mm-hmm.
1: She ain't there to calm your storms. You be like, dang.
3: Now, that's a good one.
1: I let go of a good woman.
4: That is good, because that happened to me before.
3: That's a good one. Yeah, that's a good one. Because when it get hard, you be like, damn, ain't nobody on my team no more.
1: Okay.
3: That's a good one.
1: Here's another one. They said the times when you guys regret losing a good woman, when he tries to replace her and fails every time. Y'all try to replace that good woman with another, you be like, damn.
3: Hell nah.
1: You can't seem to find it.
4: That'll be it. Nope. Yeah, you don't find it.
1: Mm-mm. They say, because guess what? Y'all finally see she wasn't just another girl. She was one of a kind.
3: Cap.
2: Yo, who wrote this, cuz?
3: Cap. If I found that good woman, I can find me another one.
1: Mm-hmm. There's another one y'all regret losing that woman.
2: Do you know how many women?
1: Hey, this is when y'all regret losing that woman.
3: Uh-huh.
1: When you watch her glow up without you.
3: No.
2: I'm happy for her.
3: I hate that. No.
1: And then it hits y'all. Y'all go, you know what? She was never the problem. She was my piece.
3: Oh, Lord.
2: Did you write this?
4: Yes, you did.
3: That sounds like a hater.
1: Oh, here's another one. This is when y'all regret that you let this woman go. When y'all look up and see she's being loved the way you never could.
3: Hold
1: you
3: on,
1: see her with her new man. Y'all get jealous.
3: Hold on.
1: Don't let her get happy. Don't let her be happy.
4: Now, don't let me see it either, because I'm a star or something.
3: Cal. That's his headache now. We
1: don't
3: be thinking like that. We be like, damn, he got the problems now.
1: Right. Mm-hmm.
3: Good.
1: When you guys have a regret, too. Y'all be laying up in the bed late at night, and then all of a sudden the memories hit you at that moment at night. Uh-huh. And you start looking at old pictures of her and stuff. Start looking at her Instagram, social media, whatever.
3: That's what y'all be hoping, for sure.
1: Yeah, y'all missing that woman.
3: Like, we sitting up in the bed like it's a Neo video or something. Said, I'm so sick of love. So we do not be
2: so
3: thinking
2: sick
3: that.
2: Of you.
1: Uh-uh.
4: Like, we be laying in the bed on our side.
1: All right, and then finally they said, when you guys regret it, when he realizes she's truly gone for good, and all of that, maybe one day, and all of that, they say that all dies. Y'all be like, oh, I could always go back. No, it's over.
3: Oh,
1: she
3: Lord.
1: Shuts the door, and that's when you guys regret it. Oh. Regret, fellas.
3: Talking about she shut the door. Yeah, we lock it. Right after she shut.
1: Y'all know y'all. Hey,
4: after we slam it.
3: Right.
1: Y'all more sensitive than women. Y'all are.
2: She ain't lying to a certain degree. She ain't lying.
3: I want to know who made that. Dee Dee, did you, to keep it G, did you make that list? Because that sounded like a Dee Dee production.
1: No, it wasn't a Dee Dee production, Trey.
3: Like a Dee Dee production.
1: I got it off of Love and Relationship Quotes.
3: Oh, hell no.
1: On social media.
2: Written by a woman who's still single.
1: Tomorrow, guess what? They have a list of what cheating is. They said, this is cheating. Tomorrow, make sure you're listening, because I'm going to get them all from Love and Relationships Online.
3: You know what I think would be juicier?
1: What?
3: How women feel when they lose a good man.
2: That's even better.
3: I ain't going to lie.
2: So good.
3: Y'all need to really make a list about that.
1: Yes. All right. Hey, go follow them. They're really good.
4: And that list going to be long.
1: Love and Relationship Quotes. Go follow it online on Instagram. 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
1: So now the daddy is like, don't put your hands on my son. 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Let us know right now. 833-TALK-TO-DEE-DEE.
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Big Master P vibe, no limit. Ballin' hard on another hemisphere. Somebody tell them people Mr. Hemis here. Whoa, whoa, whoa, whoa, whoa, whoa. Mr. Hemis.

0: 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Somebody tell them people Mr. Him is here.
1: Whoa, whoa, whoa, whoa, whoa, whoa.
0: Mr. Him is here.
1: Whoa, whoa, whoa, whoa, whoa, whoa.
0: Mr. Him.
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1: Good morning, it's Didi in the morning. I got Jay Cruz with me. Also, Trey G, comedian J.J. Williamson. Uh-huh. Guys, I saw something that is dividing the internet yesterday.
2: Ruh-roh.
1: All right, so they said a man releases some text messages from his stepson's biological father, warning him about disciplining the child. Okay? And the big question was, who's wrong? All right? So here's what I'm going to read exactly what it said. I want y'all to listen at this. I'm going to read it verbatim. A guy on here, his name is Jalen Oakley. He says, why is it that so-called biological fathers only step in when it's time to be ignorant, but never when it's beneficial for the child? Mm. He said, Zoe's college fund was created by me. His clothes paid by me, summer camps, tutoring, basketball team, etc. He said, all by me. Even the bed Zoe sleeps in and the roof over his head. What makes this clown think he has more authority over him than me?

0: So then he goes on, he proceeds to release text messages mm-hmm. between him and the son, his stepson's father. Father says, "This Tevin, Zodad, you putting hands on my son, boy?" And then this is what the stepfather said. He said, "Absolutely. You pay no bills in this house. You have no say in what goes on." The real father says, the biological says, "I don't appreciate that, and it could get bad for you out here, boy. I don't play about minds."
1: Oh, God.
0: You like that? "If Zoe get out of line, you call me. It ain't your place."
1: Yeah. I like the narrator.
2: Yeah, for real.
0: You. Thank you.
1: It can get bad out here, boy.
2: Yeah, yeah.
0: Thank boy? You. Thank you very much.
3: I'll rewind that part. Right? It's all over. Hey, you heard that? What'd you say? Boy?
1: Boy?
3: Boy? Boy?
1: Did you hit that boy?
3: That boy?
0: Boy? Oh, listen. He said, "It ain't your place." He said, "Or have Dasmin do it, not you." And then this is what the stepfather says. The stepfather says, "You're years behind." He said, "Listen to this. You're years behind in child support. Nothing going towards his college education." And he said, "And now you want to play dad when it's ignorance involved?" He said, "You have no authority over here. Zoe will be punished again for speaking out to outsiders about what's going on in this house."
2: Oh, wow. Oof, dang.
0: The father says, the biological says, "You can't discipline him." Mm-hmm. He said, "And I ain't going to say it again."
1: Oh, wow.
0: And he says, "And if he call me saying you whooped him again, we going to have a major problem, big dog."
1: Big dog.
2: Dang.
0: This is what it said verbatim. I'm reading it.
1: I hear you.
0: Stepfather said, "Show up here and you won't leave on your own."
2: Damn.
0: And he said this. "Also, I got a lawyer to contact the attorney general. If you miss CS, you'll be in prison soon, big dog."
1: Wow.
2: Damn.
1: That's some drama there.
0: Ain't it? Goodness. Now, who's wrong in this situation? Everybody's trying to figure this out. Whose side? Whose side are you guys on? Who do you think should be calling the shots in this situation? The dad or the stepdaddy?
2: Ugh.
0: See?
4: Sticky.
3: If this was a question on the test, I'm leaning toward the stepdad.
0: Oh.
3: The stepdad's been in the son's life, man. He's doing everything. Now, when some of these altercations first started, I felt like the stepdad maybe should have called the dad and told him that, "Hey, your son is out of line. Mm-hmm. We need to, you know, come together and see how we can, you know, solve this problem." But the stepdad got slick by the mouth because the daddy got slick.
0: Mm-hmm.
3: The daddy got slick early. I mean, I'm going to get slick back. "Hey, dude, I'm paying for everything.
0: Mm-hmm.
3: You behind on child support?
0: Right.
3: We're not talking about you in this house. Your son don't even bring you up. So right now, I'm the dad."
0: Okay, so you going with the stepdad.
3: I'm going with stepdad.
0: Cruz?
4: Stepdad.
0: You going with the stepdad.
4: All the way.
0: All right.
4: He takes care of the child.
0: Look at Trey.
4: Takes care of the child.
1: You know what's funny? So with my stepdad, he never whooped me. He never whooped me because he felt like it wasn't his position as my stepop to whoop me.
4: That's
1: you know what I'm saying? That was either my mama's job, but he did this.

0: the child does have the stepdad's last name.
1: Damn. That ain't what they saying now.
2: I'm just,
1: now you just adding. I'm just adding.
3: JJ, what's wrong with you?
0: I just tried to, since you was the narrator, I just thought maybe you wanted to add that.
3: Make it more difficult.
1: You said I'm the narrator. I gotta be. I don't know, because I'm looking at this as the stepfather. You heard what he's saying. He's taking care of his college education. He's talking about even the bed he sleeps in. And when he says to the father, "I also got a lawyer to contact the attorney general for your missed child support payments," he's like, you know, I can do that. You'll be in prison soon. I love when he said big dog. And by the way, he put laughing emojis at that daddy, too.
0: Oh, damn.
1: Oh, he playing in the daddy's
0: face now. Yeah,
1: he
0: playing with the daddy now,
3: He's not playing with the daddy. The daddy been playing with this young man. I've been raising him, and now out of nowhere, you want to call me and tell me what I can or can't do when I've been paying for everything? I've been there raising him?
1: What do y'all think about this, y'all? Whose side are you on?
3: Ooh.
1: The biological daddy or the stepdaddy now? Let us know at 833. Talk to Dee Dee.
0: That's 833-825-5233.
1: It's Dee Dee in the morning. 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
1: All righty, boy. I told y'all it did. It tore up the internet yesterday, and then it tore up this studio morning. This radio studio right now.
2: I want to say you did an amazing job reading that.
1: Oh, as the narrator.
2: Hey, can you hit one word for me?
1: What?
2: Boy,
1: I'm not. All right, here we go. Let's see what y'all think. Here's D. D, what are your thoughts this morning? Who you siding with? The daddy, the biological, or the stepdad?
3: Man, I'm gonna have to side with the stepdad on this one. Because the simple fact of it, in fact, just because you're a sperm donor don't make you give you rights to be no dad, real. Like, that man is laying down his life, that man is paying the price. If things go bump in the night, that's that stepdad gonna be there to protect that family. So he can't just step up just because you the biological, you drop the seed and think you're entitled to the right there over that house. You know, nah, he don't get no pass.
4: D say he ain't the stepdad, he the dad that stepped up. D, I get it, right? I understand exactly where you coming from with it. But I think that y'all kind of discount the fact that y'all are, like, only siding with the dad because he's there financially for the kid. And y'all are saying that, hold on, let me finish this.
3: Right.
4: Y'all are siding with the stepdad because he's there financially for the kid. But what if the real dad is there emotionally for the kid as well?
1: Good point.
4: Just because he can't be there financially doesn't mean that he can't dictate how his son is raised in that household.
3: Well, it don't sound like from the text or the narrator that he's even being in

0: life outside of just being biologically there.
1: Yeah.
0: So I understand where you're coming from if he was doing that, but if this boy is acting out of line and he's lacking in discipline,
2: right?
0: Then his and his father obviously ignorant with the my boy stuff. Like, so he's not giving him the type of guidance and discipline that he needs. Mm-hmm. So it's up to a real father, a man that wants to serve to be the real father to handle that business for that.
2: I'm gonna say this. I'm gonna concede. He did call the daddy. Mm. So they have some kind of relationship.
1: Yeah, he did call the daddy.
2: He did call the daddy.
1: Yeah. The boy called the daddy. All right, what are you going to say, Cruz?
3: He called him out of desperation. If the dad, dad and his son had a better relationship, this wouldn't even happen with the stepdad.
1: Mm. All right, well, we don't know. Let's see. Here is Blair. Hey, Blair.
4: Morning, team. Good morning.
1: Good morning. Blair, you hear what's going on. Whose side you on, the biological or the stepdaddy in this situation?
4: Man, it's always the dude that's running the house, stepdaddy.
1: Mm.
4: You know what I mean? Because I'm going to take on this wife and this son of ours, and this dude talking about he going to try to run my house?
1: Mm-hmm.
4: Let me tell you something. First of all, we ain't for the text. See, we'll get that out of the way.
1: Hey.
2: Okay.
4: Yeah, we don't
2: okay.
4: do that where I come from. Come on out here. You know where I stay. Come on.
2: Come and then son to learn. Say you know where I stay.
4: Yeah. Yeah. So I'm going to learn a valuable lesson. So when I take his daddy down, then I'm going to go ahead and take that butt. And everything going to be kosher in that house.
1: Okay.
4: I promise you.
1: All right. You know what, Blair? Thank you very much for that. I appreciate that. Blair, boy, that was simple and right to the point, wasn't it?
2: Very much so.
1: Here's Slim. Hey, Slim.
5: Hey, what's going on?
1: Slim. All right, so you hear what's going on. Here's the story, Slim. A man released text messages from his stepson's biological father warning him about disciplining the child. Who's wrong when the stepfather is like this? The stepfather's like, listen, I got the college fund was created by me, his clothes paid by me, summer camp, tutoring, basketball team. He's like, even the bed the boy sleeps in the roof over his head, he takes care of. But the biological is like, don't put your hands on my son. Who are you siding with in this situation?
4: I'm siding with the stepfather. The biological father, he out of line.
1: Mm.
4: You know, and our honesty, like, If you don't have something to say about when he disciplined him, that means you should step up and put in on the college fund.
2: Uh-huh.
4: You should step up and he should be with you. If you don't want nobody else to discipline your child,
3: there
4: but at the end of the day, he's showing him how to be a man.
1: Mm.
4: Okay. And that's what it takes.
2: I do agree with that. If you don't want him to be disciplined by me in that way, then you should probably take him out of my household. But I do think that y'all are, like, giving him a lot of power just because he's there financially for the kid.
1: I see what you're saying, though, Trey. I do.
2: Like, y'all like, literally are leaning on, because I pay for everything, I can whoop him if I want
3: see,
2: to.
3: You hear just finances. I hear...
1: Okay.
4: I don't believe in that. I don't think that he can just put his hands on him. Discipline is discipline. You know what I mean?
2: Uh-huh.
4: And if he really loves his child, if he's not there full time, he should respect the fact that he got somebody that cares for his son in that way.
2: See, but he's not saying I don't want you to discipline him. He said I don't want you to hit him.
3: Don't put your hands on him.
4: I understand what you're saying.
1: Mm-hmm.
4: But you know, sometimes when you're in another man's household, you know, it'll get to a point where talking ain't gonna get the job done.
1: Mm.
2: Well, you call me at that point as his dad. Oh, you call his mama at that point.
4: After he put his hands on him, he could have called his dad and been like, "Hey, I just had this situation with your son. I had to put hands on him. I think you need to holler at him."
2: Mm. It's a volatile situation because then if my son if my son is a 16-year-old boy and you put your hands on him, he buck up to you. Now it's an even bigger issue.
3: That's even more.
2: You know what I'm saying? Don't put your hands on him.
1: All right, y'all hear what's going on. A man released text messages from his stepson's biological father warning him about disciplining the child. And the stepfather's like, I pay for everything. He's like, I didn't take care of the college education fund. He said he pays the clothes, summer camps, tutoring, basketball team. He also said the bed the son sleeps in and the roof over his head.
2: Dang.
1: So now the daddy is like, don't put your hands on my son. What y'all think about this? Who is right, the biological or the stepdad? Let us know right now. 833-TALK-2. Didi.
6: That's 833-825-5233.
1: It's Didi in the morning.
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2: I'm Cash Matlock with Queen City News Feed. Here's what's happening. Meridian police have arrested two people in connection with the 2023 death of 8-month-old Xavier Bryant. James Parker Jr. is charged with murder, while Bryant's mother, Jaquanisha Terrell, is charged with felony child abuse. Police say an autopsy determined Bryant died from multiple blunt force trauma and ruled his death a homicide. Both suspects were arrested July 16th following a multi-year investigation. Police say additional charges are possible as the investigation continues. In other news, Wes Lauderdale has introduced Lexi Toon as the Knights' new head softball coach. Toon graduated from Wes Lauderdale in 2020 and played college softball at Southern Miss and the University of Arkansas at Monticello. She most recently served as Southeast Lauderdale's head coach after working as an assistant at Sebastopol. Toon takes over a Knights program coming off a Class 4A state championship and says her goal is to keep Wes Lauderdale competing at the highest level. And Lauderdale County's Anna Grace Terry has been named Mississippi's Distinguished Young Woman. Terry will represent the state at the Distinguished Young Women National Finals next year in Mobile, Alabama. She also received the Overall Self-Expression Award and Preliminary Awards in Scholastics and Fitness. Pedal's Elise Bowling was named First Alternate. Clark County's Lily Kate Johnson also finished among the state program's top 10 participants. I'm Cash Matlock with Queen City News Feed. For more news updates throughout the day, follow us on Facebook or visit our website. And if you'd like to send us a tip, you can send an email to tips@queencitynewsfeed.com.
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0: royalties and pub too.
1: Where you at?
0: At the house with it, watching sinners.
1: Who you with?
0: On the couch with my favorite sinner. I was about to, but you convinced us. Should I decorate her walls or log off to Pinterest? Never too late to meditate on emotional attachments. Even

0: All right, so good morning, Didi in the morning. The guys are here, the fellas. There is J. Cruz, Trey G, and comedian J.J. Williamson. We were talking about there was something that was posted on the internet yesterday on social media, and it has divided a lot of folks.
1: So did.
0: And basically, it's about a man who released text messages from his stepson's biological father warning him about disciplining the child. Here's what how it all goes down. He says this. He said, "Why is it that so-called biological fathers only step in when it's time to be ignorant, but never when it's beneficial for the child? This guy basically says he takes care of the college fund. He created a college fund for his stepson. He said the clothes the stepson wears he paid for." This is, again, the stepfather saying all this. He said he paid for the summer camps, tutoring, basketball, the bed he sleeps in, the roof over his head. He says that the biological father, though, texted him and said, "This Tevin, Zoe dad." He said, "You putting hands on my son, boy?"
2: What did he call him?
0: Boy.
2: Boy.
1: Boy.
0: And so the stepfather texts back and said, "Absolutely. You pay no bills in this house. You have no say in what goes on." The biological says, "I don't appreciate that, and it can get bad for you out here, boy.

0: I don't play about mines. If Zoe get out of line, you call me. It ain't your place. Or have Dasmine do it, not you. Stepfather says, you're years behind in child support. Nothing going towards this college education, and now you want to play dad when it's ignorance involved? He said, you have no authority here, and Zoe will be punished again for speaking to outsiders about what goes on in this home.
1: Wow.
0: The biological father said, you can't discipline him. I ain't going to say it again. And then the biological says, if he call me saying you whooped him again, we're going to have a major problem, big dog.
2: Not big dog.
0: He sure did.
2: Big dog?
0: Stepfather said this, show up here and you won't leave on your own. He said, also, I got a lawyer to contact the attorney general for your missed child support payments. You'll be in prison soon, big dog. Oh, and by the way, the biological father said, he said, you foul if you for real.
2: He got scared on that last message.
0: You foul if you for real.
2: I do kind of feel like the stepdad power tripping. Just a tad. Yes. Just a tad, it sounds like.
3: Okay. But see, when I'm listening to the story, I'm hearing more than just the financial part. Because he's acting like the father. Now, when he said, man, your college fund is created by me, it seems like they're sitting down and having some man-to-man conversations as well. Outside of more than just money.
4: I agree with you 100%. I hear a man who loves that child.
0: You don't do these things
4: if you don't love a person.
5: I agree.
4: He loves that child.
0: I agree. Let's go to the phones right now. Hey, D-Rose.
2: D-Rose.
0: All right. What do you think about this? Who are you siding with, the biological father or the stepdad?
6: Well, in this particular situation, Diddy, I'm going with the stepdad on this, but they need to sit down and talk like men and not sound like text message gangsters is what they need to do about the child first. My dad raised me. My stepdad raised me at 6 years old. My real dad walked out of my life at four. I'm not sounding biased, but they need to sit down and see what's best for the child. Them fighting each other and threatening each other, that's not going to help the child either. So they just need to come together as one. If their stepdad needs to discipline that child for whatever reason, that should be allowed. You know, it just depends. But the biological is not helping it. Anybody can father a child, but it takes a real man to be a dad. You know, so that's the difference.
0: All right. Thank you very much for your call, D-Rose. Appreciate it. Hi, good morning. Who's this?
7: This is Nedra.
0: Nedra, what do you think about this? You siding with the biological or the stepdad?
7: Oh, no, I'm going with the stepdad because, see, I live throughout there. I'm going to say this. There's a difference between a father and a daddy. See, a daddy is somebody that's just a sperm donor that does nothing for the child. A father is somebody. So, yeah, I'm from the old school. So I'm going to say, yeah, because, see, my husband was a stepdad. I was married for 27 years. I met my husband when my kid was 1 year old and the other one was eight. And now they 40 and 35. So I'm going with the stepdad because, see, at the end of the day, that's showing love. That's showing he's providing. He's caring. He's nurturing. So when at the end of the day, when it came, when the father decided that he want to come because the kids done called and said, you know what, let me tell you this, then you can go with him. And see, then you can see where the grass ain't greener on the other side.
0: Because
7: see,
0: point.
7: When the grass is greener on the other side, trust me, you're going to be calling me to come back.
0: I love it. Thank you very much for your call. I appreciate that.
7: You're so welcome.
0: Thank you for listening. All right. Well, listen, we ran out of time because y'all calling about this. I told you, it divided the internet and it divided us up in here.
1: Sure.
0: I noticed that Cruz ain't speaking no more to nobody.
1: Actually,
0: Cruz, you said something that I totally agree with, that if he didn't talk about disciplining this child, he wouldn't care.
4: He wouldn't care.
0: Yeah, you can't let people. I
2: think that people are overlooking the fact too that the stepdad said you have no authority here. I have authority wherever my kids are.
0: No,
2: I'm not saying I run your household, but you're not finna just do with my kids what you want to because it's your house.
4: He's got a point.
2: Because that's a slippery slope.
4: As a stepfather, I will respect you as the biological father because I want to have a good relationship with you and that child.
0: Well, appreciate all the calls this morning. We ran out of time. You guys still want to have that conversation? Hit me up at Didi in the morning. A million.

0: All right, listen. Good morning. It's Dee Dee in the morning. They're talking about some phrases, y'all. They are talking. According to this, they said, here are what some people find the most annoying phrases in the English language.
1: Okay.
0: Number one.
1: Why do I get the feeling he's about to have some real urban spins to him?
0: They may.
1: It's going to be real urban.
0: The most annoying phrases in the English language, with all due respect.
2: That's urban.
1: Yeah, that's urban. Yeah, because as soon as they say that, they about to disrespect the mug
0: out of you.
3: Boy, I thought you was about to say that.
1: With all due respect,
0: I can't stand you. What? How you have all due respect and I can't stand you in the same sentence?
1: With all due respect, you wrong.
0: All right.
1: Damn.
0: Here's some more. They say these right here are the annoying phrases in the English language. I know, right?
1: I know, right?
0: Right.
1: Well, that ain't even proper English.
0: I know, right?
1: I know, right?
3: Yeah.
0: Why is that annoying? I like that one.
1: I know, right?
0: Yeah. I know, right?
1: It don't move the conversation forward. It's almost like you want me to stop talking. You just saying it because you want to
3: soothe me. I was just going to say, you want this conversation to be short.
1: Yeah.
0: Right. I know, right?
3: See?
4: Yeah. I know.
0: Right?
3: All right, here go one. Hey, don't take this the wrong way.
1: Oh, yeah.
3: I don't like that. Don't take this. Because you finna say something.
0: The wrong way.
3: Don't take this the wrong way. I'm going to take this the wrong way.
0: Facts. Okay, here's another one they say people are tired of. At this moment in time.
1: At this moment in time.
4: That sounds like an email.
0: Mm-hmm.
1: It's not like you're trying to get smart a little
0: bit. Right. At this moment in time. Because right here, right now.
1: Yeah. That's what we're talking about. Right. Not later.
0: I'm going to tell you which one I hate, and I hate when I hear it. And I hate this.

0: Okay, and they say these are the most annoying phrases in the English language. You ready? At the end of the day.
1: Dang. Mm-hmm.
2: The day going in.
1: The day got
0: to
1: end.
0: I hate that one. Right. At the end. People like to say, that's how they sum everything in, you know, but at the end of the day.
1: Uh-huh, yeah.
0: At the end of the day.
1: And then this is what they do, too. At the end of the day, you can do what you want to do. Right. I'm just telling you what I would do. I can't stand that one either. At the end of the day, you can do what you want to do.
0: Okay, here's another phrase that people hate. You know, that work-life balance.
1: Yeah, what is that?
0: What is it?
1: What is that? What does that look like?
0: It's not, because you be spending 8 hours over here at the job.
1: Facts.
0: Then I'm spending another just two once I get home.
1: Right.
0: Then I go to sleep.
3: Okay. Yeah, here's another one. Goal.
0: Here's another one, y'all. Here's another one they said that people can't stand in the English language. Just saying. I'm just saying.
1: Oh, yeah. Because what are you saying?
0: Nothing.
1: I'm just saying. No. You ain't saying nothing.
0: But see, that's how I hate when people say, you know what I'm saying? No, I don't.
1: Not at all.
0: No, I don't know what you're saying.
1: Matter of fact, I am confused.
3: Right, at this point.
4: Matter of fact, do you know what you're saying?
1: Right. Yeah.
0: Okay, here's another one. Can we talk?
4: Oh, no.
0: I mean, you men hate that
4: one.
1: I don't hate that one. Can we talk? I don't hate that
2: but
1: one.
2: But that's what we're physically doing. That's a stupid question.
1: Depending on how you use it.
0: Yeah.
1: Depending on, because when the ladies be like, hey, can we talk? Oh, damn.
0: Yeah, y'all get nervous and scared.
4: Or I'm going to say, for how long?
1: Yeah. But if I'm approaching you trying to spit game, hey, can we talk? I like that one.
4: Yeah.
1: Okay. That might be all right.
0: What about this? Thanks in advance.
1: Oh, nah, yeah, you trying to be funny.
2: So, like, again, nothing.
1: Yeah, you trying to be
4: that's,
1: funny.
4: Yeah, that's slick trying to be funny,
0: I think. That normally ends at an email. You'll say that in an email.
2: Hey,
0: can I get
2: like
0: so-and-so
2: email,
0: and so-and-so?
2: Though.
0: Thanks in advance.
1: Yeah.
0: All right, and the final one. This is the number one for me. This is like, this one, this trumps all of them. It is what it is.
4: Uh-huh. Damn.
1: Yeah, no.
0: What that
2: but
0: means.
2: What is it?
0: Yeah, it just means it's nothing. It means we equal. It ended. We argued for no reason.
2: It is what it is.
0: It means nothing.
1: Let me go back to one. Thanks in advance. That give me the same energy as one of them older ones where it's like, I'm trying to get like you, big dog.
0: Oh, I hate that one.
1: I can't stand that one either.
4: Get like you.
1: I'm trying to get like you.
0: Oh, that, ain't that like high sign on somebody?
1: You're trying to be
0: bit?
1: Funny a little bit on the cool. I'm trying to get like you.
2: Thanks in advance to me means you're going to do it anyway.
1: Yeah.
0: Right.
2: Well, you know, I'm not even asking you for permission.
0: Yeah.
2: It's almost like an insult.
1: Oh, how about this one? Everybody ain't able. Yeah.
0: I hate
2: that's
0: that
2: an
0: one.
2: Insult. Yeah.
1: You show right. That's, everybody
2: yeah,
1: ain't
2: everybody
1: able.
2: Ain't. Yeah.
0: I hate that
1: make
0: one.
1: Make me feel guilty.
0: But you summed it up when you said you show right. That's one I can't stand either.
2: You can't stand you show right.
0: You know what your show right is? It just ends the conversation too. Like, you know what?
2: Oh,
0: it
2: yeah.
0: is what Facts. Your show right is equal to it is what it is.
1: It is what it is.
4: Yeah. Here's a slick one right here. I see you.
0: Oh, I like that one. I like that one.
1: Not
4: it
1: I like
4: it could be
1: one.
4: Slick. It could be
0: I
4: slick,
0: love when
4: though.
0: Say they see
1: used
0: me.
1: That one. Yeah. You used
0: I,
1: that
0: I
1: one.
0: I just love when somebody, they make me, it tickles me.
4: I see you.
0: Yeah, they like, ooh, I love it.
2: Unless you're doing something wrong.
0: JJ will say it when I walk in. I see you. I see you. I know.
1: Y'all be trying to be funny saying that though on the cool. Trying to be funny.
0: These are some of the phrases they say that are annoying to people in the English language. All right, y'all, it's Didi. It is what it is in the morning.
1: Oh, no.
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7: It's DD in the morning. 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
7: Two P's. Coming up, we're going to play our $1,000 minute game next. 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
3: All righty, listen, we got to have a conversation real quick, you guys. I don't know if anybody saw this, but they came out with the places where you should never hide your money in your house. Does anybody have a lot of money? Well, I guess I shouldn't ask that and tell you. Right. Where your money at in your house?
4: I was about to say, I'm not telling you where I'm putting my cash. Right.
3: Where y'all hide your money at?
5: Ain't there nothing.
3: Look at JJ, ain't saying nothing. Boy. Where everybody hide their money?
6: Okay, so in the past, I put it in like in shoe boxes. Okay. I put it in socks.
3: Yeah.
6: In my sock drawer.
3: You know what I used to put mine in? And then I ended up not remembering which coat. Somebody had told me, put your money in a coat in your closet, in a pocket.
5: Right. Yeah.
3: And I forgot what coat.
5: Yeah.
7: Forgot the gave it to Goodwill.
5: I'll tell you.
4: Oh, my God.
3: That's what they say you're supposed to put in. Have you heard that, too?
5: Yeah.
3: All right, here's what they're saying, guys. If you are trying to stash some cash at your house, they say here are the places never to put it. Number one, under the mattress. Don't dare.
5: Oh, hell no.
3: No, don't you dare.
7: Hang on.
3: No.
7: That was probably my number one.
3: No, it wasn't.
7: Yeah, under the mattress. You just think like.
3: All right. Number two, they said don't put it inside the freezer. Don't put your money inside the freezer. Some people do. Cold cash.
5: I've done that.
3: Y'all ain't never heard they say cold cash? You wrap it up?
5: Yeah.
3: Yeah. In the sock drawer. Don't do it.
7: I think that's a good one.
3: Really? You think the sock drawer?
4: Hell no.
3: You
4: gonna go through all of them?
3: Yeah.
6: Good luck.
3: All right, here's another one. I didn't know this. They said never stash your money inside books on a shelf.
7: Okay, yeah.
3: That's a good place, though.
7: Nah, you're going to forget that
6: one. I don't know. None of my homies read. I think they're safe.
3: Right.
6: I think the money's safe in there. The books out shelf, they ain't going nowhere.
7: See, it get dangerous because you don't either. You know what I'm saying? So you'll never pull it open.
3: Right.
6: That's a good point, Trey.
3: They also said this, never stash your cash inside cabinets or a pantry.
7: That makes sense.
3: Never under a loose floorboard. That sounds like something off TV. Anybody got a floorboard?
5: I'll tell you.
7: Can't coastline that one.
3: Right. Oh, what I did, they said never do it inside closets. Never stash cash inside your closet.
7: Okay.
3: I didn't know this one. Sounds like a good one. Never stash cash inside your bathroom cabinet.
7: Yeah. Mm. It seems like everybody has access to that.
6: Yeah.
3: So the cabinet?
5: Your bathroom. Yeah.
3: They also said that. Now, I didn't even think of this is a good one to me, but they said do not stash cash inside old electronics.
6: Can I give y'all a good one? I'm going to give y'all. I'm going to give y'all a gem.
3: What?
6: Take out the sole of your shoe, put the money in there, and then put the sole back in.
3: Nah, I don't know. Nah. How much money are you talking about? About $2?
7: Right, I'm about to say it. Like, yeah.
6: Well,
3: how much money? You got coins in there?
6: If you just left the street, you could have $200.
3: He got like five
6: bills.
3: Quarters.
6: What are you talking about?
7: Right.
5: You going to mess around and look like you wearing heels.
6: Hey, I need it.
3: Yeah, okay, you do. And then finally they said in plain sight decoy spots, never put your money, so you got to like hide it. So, I saw something that I really wanted to get, and my husband said, people are going to know. It was a Spam can that you could, like, you guys know what I'm talking about?
6: Everything that Coca-Cola

0: Yeah, you gotta tape it.
1: You gotta tape it up there. Okay.
0: Never tell you. How about behind a mirror?
1: Yeah, that's I've a good one.
2: That.
1: Oh, a picture.
2: I've seen that.
0: A picture or something like that.
2: Picture frame. Yeah.
3: How much are you really hiding behind them? And who got pictures still in their damn house?
1: I do.
3: Do you?
1: Yeah, I have
3: of
1: pictures.
3: Of who?
1: Me. No, I don't know. All right. Anyways, coming up, we got some cash for you. The $1,000 mini games on the way. 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

0: flying every summer.
1: And doing it for the culture. We 95.1 to be.
2: Good morning. It's Dee Dee in the morning. We're about to get into our $1,000 minute game, all right? We're going to give somebody some cash. But in the meantime, did anybody hear this? You know what they said? Over the past 40 years, the number of people taking a bath has dropped. What do y'all think it has dropped to? What's the percentage?
3: Yeah. Taking a bath?
2: Taking a bath. Getting that ass. Excuse me. Getting that butt in that water.
3: In that water, though.
2: Sitting fully in it.
3: I'm going to say probably about 41%.
2: No.
4: Ooh.
2: What'd you say?
4: I was right around the same. I was going to say 48, but
2: no.
4: That no was pretty
2: 70%
4: good.
2: Of Dang. People now, that's the number of people who do not take the bath now. It has dropped 70%.
4: Yeah. I mean, a lot of people can't fit in the tub, I feel like. You know, we got an obesity problem, too, in the United States.
2: Yeah,
4: so.
2: That's a good point.
4: A lot of folks just can't fit.
2: Yeah.
3: And then they need to consider making these tubs a little longer.
4: Facts.
3: Yeah. You be warm, but your knees be cold as hell.
4: And then they start turning white because they out the water.
2: Isn't that interesting? People ain't getting in the bathtub. Uh-huh.
4: I didn't know that women actually like sit in the bathtub and that after they sit in the tub they take a shower.
2: I didn't know that either. Well, I'm a woman.
3: See, I ain't gonna lie, I do the opposite. I take my shower first
4: and then sit in the tub.
3: Yeah, because you know
2: I ain't doing nothing. I'm getting my butt in the water.
4: Oh God. But see, you just sitting there stewing if you don't take a shower.
2: I have bubble baths and things and some candles going and drinking my wine and talking on the phone is a good thing.
4: See,
2: speakerphone.
4: Not talking on the phone.
2: Speakerphone.
3: That dirt.
2: In
3: that tub,
2: yeah.
5: Let's get into it. Get it done in 60 seconds.
6: 60 seconds.
5: A minute to win it with the $1,000 minute game. A Dee Dee in the morning exclusive.
2: That's why I'm leery of pool parties. Some of them folks ain't been in a full thing of water in years.
4: Oh my goodness. Yeah, for sure. And then you see the water and it'd be murky.
2: Exactly.
4: Like swamp water.
2: Hey, good morning. Who is this?
7: Lionel.
2: Hey, Lionel, how you doing?
3: Lionel. Well, I ain't heard Lionel in so long.
2: Facts.
7: Lionel. I'm good. How about y'all?
3: We're good, man. You got an old classic name there, player.
7: You know how it is.
3: Yeah.
4: He sound like a classic dude, too. You know how it is.
3: You know how it is.
4: Just
3: he's a classic man.
2: Mm-hmm. Well,

0: I know we have cash. We're going to spin the wheel for you, and good luck. Here we go.
1: DD.
2: J. Cruz. JJ from The Sip.
1: Trey G. Trey G.
2: $30 bonus.
3: Ooh, 30.
4: All right, Lionel, we're going to get you this money, and you can do whatever you want to with it. I'm going to read you the 10 questions. If you don't know the answer, what you going to say, L? That's right. It's Trey G. He was talking to somebody in the background.
3: Yeah, you heard
4: it. Yeah. He talking to somebody in the background. Yeah.
3: He said, you want some
4: brother. Okay, okay. He can't help you on this test, though, so just make sure you walk out the room. All right. All right, for sure. If you don't know the answer, just say pass like you said, and we'll spin the block and answer it again. Sound like a plan?
5: Yes, sir.
4: Let's get paid. First question. What age would you like to relive?
5: 20.
4: What did you do for your last birthday?
5: Vegas.
4: Cardi B's song Pretty and Petty is a diss track for which rapper?
5: Offset. Pass.
4: Which state can you find the Gateway Arch?
5: St. Louis.
4: The state.
5: Pass.
4: Okay. How many prisoners made the major escape from the New Orleans jail?
5: Four.
4: Three.
5: Five. Six, seven, eight. Ten.
4: There you go, there you go. Janae Weary is the birth name of which female rapper?
5: Ice Spice.
3: Close.
5: Doja Cat.
3: In that little area, though.
5: Pass.
4: What's the fourth question I asked you, number four?
0: Pass.
5: Where's the St. Louis Arch?
4: Yeah. Come on, who on the morning show is the youngest of their siblings?
0: Damn.
5: Crazy.
4: Yay.
0: You got it. Okay, he got five out of eight. Y'all only got to eight.
4: That's all right.
0: Five out of eight. What you missed was this one. You missed Cardi B's song, Pretty and Petty, is about which rapper? Bia. Which state can you find the Gateway Arch? You said St. Louis, Missouri. That's what he kept saying, the state. You missed this one. Janae Weary is the birth name of which female rapper? You were right there. Sexy Red.
4: Big Sexy.
0: Sexy Red. Mm-hmm. So you got 5 out of 10. You're going to get $10 every correct answer. We added up as $50, but you spun the wheel and got an extra what? 10? What did
3: no,
0: you get?
3: No, 30.
0: Oh, you got an extra 30. 30. You got $80 coming
4: hey,
0: to you.
4: Hey, right, not bad.
0: $80, Lionel. Do me a favor. Tell everybody the show that gave you a shot at $1,000.
5: See you in the morning.
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0: right, good morning, guys. We got to have a conversation right now. Who's got their phones out? Everybody get their phones out.
1: Come on now.
2: All right, let's go.
0: Now, okay, let's see. You has an iPhone. JJ has an iPhone.
1: I do.
0: Trey, you have an iPhone?
3: I do.
0: All right, okay, Cruz is the only one who doesn't.
4: I actually have a side one just for, like, projects, so I do got one. But let's play.
0: Hey, do you have emojis on your phone?
4: Yes.
0: Oh, I didn't know if your phone had emojis.
4: Samsung have emojis. Stop it. Don't do that.
0: Do you have the same emojis we got?
4: No, I don't. We have better ones.
0: Oh, do you? What kind of emojis y'all got?
4: We have everything you have, just better.
3: Yeah, the thing about Samsung emojis, though, they light-skinned yellow for whatever reason.
4: Trey, you can pick your tone.
3: No. I'm just saying. They're a little ashy yellow with the Samsung emojis. For whatever reason, when I get them, they just look ashy.
0: Okay, well, here's what's going on. Apple is dropping 9 new emojis. They got 9 new emojis. Ready? One of them is a mountain, a landslide.
3: Uh-uh.
0: It looks like it's like... like it's a mountain with rocks falling off of it.
4: Okay, landslide.
0: Landslide.
4: Okay.
0: So I don't know.
4: Like a landslide win. Or
0: right.
4: It was
0: maybe.
4: A landslide. Yeah, yeah.
0: Well, that's how you could use
4: or
0: it.
4: Or be careful. Kind of like there's an actual landslide.
0: Okay. Here's another one. They got a new emoji, everybody. An orca whale. Why?
3: Why? Hey, that could be freaky. I'm not
0: gonna
3: lie.
0: The orca whale?
3: Yeah, it could be freaky.
0: We are not getting ready to use the orca whale like they used what was it again, everybody? That little purple thing.
3: Oh, yeah,
0: the eggplant. The
3: eggplant emoji.
0: We not getting ready to use orca like we did the eggplant.
3: Hey, man, I don't know.
0: Although.
1: Girl, you got that orca.
0: That's good.
1: He got
0: that
1: orca.
3: Oh, JJ, she gonna say it's giving Shamu, and I don't mean the movie.
0: Okay,
4: it's giving Shamu.
3: It's giving Shamu.
4: Y'all made it work.
0: Okay, all right. Here's another one. They said new emojis coming. Everybody, distorted face. It is. You know how you have the smiley face?
3: Yes.
0: Well, now the eyes are real, real big. The eyebrows are way up at the top of his head, and he's got a really dumb look on his face, the little yellow smiley face.
3: Oh, Lord.
0: Now he's got an even dumber look.
3: I can see the ladies using that to describe their one dude, and they like they cannot stand.
0: Yeah, distorted face now is a new emoji.
3: You distorted face.
4: Dummy.
0: Here's another emoji, you guys. A fight cloud. It looked like COVID to me, the fight cloud. It's a cloud that has all of these things around it as if it's fighting. The cloud is...
4: like in distress, almost. Okay, the
0: fight cloud.
3: I can see that. Okay, all right.
4: The weather's nasty.
0: Guess what else they have? A new emoji: the trombone.
3: Oh,
0: ain't that what you played?
1: Yeah. No, I played the trumpet.
0: Oh, okay.
1: No, they already had that one.
0: Oh, they have the trumpet.
1: Yeah, yeah. So I think some people was complaining that they didn't have the trombone.
4: Well, how many instruments are they supposed to have on there?
0: I know.
1: Man, you can at least have 6.
0: They got a lot already. They got the piano,
1: saxophone,
0: violin.
4: Make sure the trumpet, oboe's in there.
1: Drum.
0: The oboe. Oh, ukulele.
4: Yeah, there you go.
1: Hell no.
0: Okay, here's another one. Here's another one. They got new emojis, everybody. The treasure chest.

0: That's a good one.
1: I ain't gonna lie.
0: I like the treasure chest. Yeah, I like that. It's like, you know, you can find jewels. You can do this. I'm going to the jewelry store, and then you put out, hey, I really need a gift for Christmas, and you send the treasure chest.
1: Oh, if you knew, you just met her, you'd be like, oh, I think I just found a buried treasure.
2: Y'all mind so pure. Y'all mind so pure.
0: I don't like it.
1: Yes, you do. You're
0: trying to, hold on a second. Cruz is looking at me talking about, you like it. Don't wheel me into liking your mess.
1: I just found a buried treasure chest.
0: And then the final new emoji, look for this one. And if somebody sends this to me, I'm going to whoop y'all's ass. Take a look. It's a hairy creature. It looks like Sasquatch now.
2: All right.
0: Bigfoot.
2: All of these are very freaked out. I ain't going to lie to you.
0: You see it, JJ?
3: Yeah, in parentheses it says, D.D.?
1: Yeah, that's what I thought.
0: It's a big, hairy creature that looks like Sasquatch, and now that is one of the new emojis.
2: All of these are nasty.
0: So let me tell you, it'd be like, girl, I met a new man. Girl, what do he look like? I'm going to send a hairy creature. Him?
1: Or D.D. be like, oh, I met a guy. Who is he? He's Italian.
2: Oh, no.
1: Shots fired. Sorry,
0: so anyways,
1: y'all.
0: There you go, everybody. We all got brand new emojis. What's wrong,
3: man, I would love, I can't wait till they make illegal emojis, like the weed emoji.
0: Oh, yeah, that'd be
3: illegal. Emojis, the eyes be red with a blunt inside of it, on the side of his mouth and everything, let you know I'm the plug.
0: Do they have the weed emoji? When y'all do that?
1: I don't think so, no.
0: Really?
1: Stay away from certain
3: things.
1: We just
3: use that little smoke emoji, man, to let you know, you know, that's what we do.
2: I was going to say, they have a plant on there. It's not a weed plant.
1: Oh, that's take. Stop being a coward, you coward.
0: They got mushrooms on here, though.
1: Yeah.
0: I don't know. There is a potted plant on here, y'all.
1: Boy, I put a weed in there. It's a pot of honey and a bowl of soup.
0: Wow, this is interesting, though. So you got some new emojis, everybody. Get ready. My favorite would have to be the Sasquatch, the big hairy creature.
2: All right.
0: Looked like somebody I dated back in the day.
3: I can't wait to use Orca.
0: it's Dee Dee in the morning.
4: JY, turn me up. Miami. That's all my scammers and my kid money.

0: Good morning. It's Dee Dee in the morning. Everybody is here. There is J. Cruz, also Trey G, and comedian J.J. Williamson. Yeah. But it's Trey G who wants to talk to all of us right now because he saw the same thing I saw.
1: Yeah.
0: That went viral last weekend, right?
1: Yeah. I did. There was a post on the Bish Gossip. I want to make sure I enunciate because I don't want to get wrote up.
0: I love that. The Bish Gossip.
1: The Bish Gossip, right? There was a post that I saw the other day where there's a lady basically telling you how to get a top athlete that's going to either...
2: Lord have mercy, I saw this.
1: You saw that?
2: Yes.
1: How to get a top athlete that's going to either the NFL or the NBA. Now, I do have to preface by saying this is a less melanated woman.
2: Yes.
1: You're going to have to read between the lines on that one.
2: Come on now.
1: She is Caucasian. Okay, yeah. I do want to just put that out there. Dee Dee, you got something on your chest you want to get out?
0: I just feel like it made me think of Get Out. Remember the daughter in Get Out?
1: Sure.
3: It's blonde hair, blue-eyed Caucasian?
1: Blonde hair, blue-eyed. That probably is the best way to describe it. Now, she actually came out with a list. She said that her roommate's sister put her onto this list. So she actually posted it on her social media. These are the ways to get a top athlete going to the NFL or the NBA. She first starts off by saying, remember that he is the prize.
0: Mm.
1: He can change your life. You cannot change his.
2: Come on now.
1: Is what she said.
2: Yeah.
1: Now, the second thing she said, and a lot of ladies are going to have an issue with this one. She said, dealing with cheating, don't look for it. She said, if he is cheating, let him cheat in peace.
0: Okay.
1: Let him cheat in peace.
0: Okay. All right. Go ahead.
1: These are the ways to land a top NFL NBA prospect now.
0: Okay.
1: She said, let him cheat in peace. She said, as long as he don't start developing relationships and bonds with anybody that he's cheating with, let him have his fun.
0: No.
2: Yeah.
0: No.
2: Well, what you writing it down for then?
3: Paying attention.
1: She also went on to say, P.S., he'll always be attracted to black girls.
0: No.
1: Activate the shenanay in her by picking at her and letting him see it. He'll ditch her really quick.
0: Stop. Y'all hear this?
1: Dang. What she said.
0: Do you men? No, hold on a second. No. Us ladies, we didn't knew this list existed. We knew this. There's a lot of us who knew this. It's you guys, these athletes who didn't know.
1: Yeah.
0: Keep it moving. What else she said?
1: And it's eye-opening, ain't it? And now these are probably like more so geared towards like college athletes.
0: Okay.
1: Maybe high-level high school athletes.
0: Okay.
1: But college athletes, you definitely got to watch out. These are the ways they saying that you can land a D1 recruit. Be an asset to him is another way. Fold his clothes, buy him things, bring him his food, do his homework for him, even do his homework. Completely integrate yourself into his life so where he can't function without you.
0: Now, I have heard that, and they say there are a lot of women who know how to do it. I was never good at that.
1: I'm not going to lie to you. Yeah, you don't seem like you.
0: Yeah, I'm not. My brother used to say that. You got to integrate yourself into his life so he'll see that he needs you. And I ain't got that time.
3: Amanda Panda did that.
1: Facts. My ex did that. That's kind of the reason, I ain't gonna lie to you. That's one of the major reasons why I'm scared to jump into another relationship. I don't want to become hyper-dependent on somebody.
0: Right. And there are women who know how to do that to
1: y'all. 100%.
0: And I think it's genius. I sit back and watch and go, girl, you did that.
3: Diabolical.
1: I think it ain't that smart.
0: It is.
1: It ain't that smart. You just lazy. That's all it
0: Shut
1: is.
0: Shut up!
1: You just lazy.
3: Simplify it.
1: Yeah, this list came out on the Bish Gossip on how to land a D1 athlete. Don't embarrass him. Don't cheat. Don't text other men. His cute friends and teammates will try you. Just ignore it, just in case relationships go south and you can possibly link up with one of them.
3: Yeah, because you have to be a trustworthy woman. Because if you link up with somebody, you're not a keeper.
1: Absolutely. Another tip that she had was to go completely wild on him in bed. Now, that one I can co-sign.
3: Always do that.
1: That's a really good one.
3: She said
1: use throat spray. Do any and everything. Be spontaneous. Make it go down anytime, anywhere. She also brought his mom into the conversation. She said, do not, under any circumstances, tell his mom any information that's negative about him.
0: Wow.
1: She said, because it'll spread through the whole family.
0: Yep.
1: And then she'll tell everybody and he'll just blame you.
3: The white girl.
1: Yes, indeed.
0: So, again, and this was by...
1: The Bish Gossip.
0: It was on the Bish Gossip. A white girl telling her sister how to get a pro athlete.
1: A pro athlete. The last one, she said, this is the biggest one. She said, always look good. Be appealing. Hair, face, always done. She said, also push for marriage.
0: Ooh.
1: Have multiple kids and you got them. In 2 years on draft day, you'll be a millionaire and all your friends will work hard in school to literally support themselves and you'll be living such a soft life.
0: Do y'all hear this?
1: Yeah. Now, this is a text thread now that she shared with the girl.
0: Damn.
1: So they passed this around. This ain't the first time it's been shared.
0: Oh, yeah.
1: They passed this around. It's a game plan for them.
0: Hey, I'm about to frame that, though.
3: I got a question.
0: I'm going to frame that and give it to my niece.
3: I got a question for fathers.
0: What?
3: Do you let your daughter follow this rule? This guide to the easy life?
1: I do appreciate more

0: coaches like Deion Sanders then, like, you know, bringing people like Brittany Renner in front of his players, saying, hey, look, these are the strategies and tactics that they use to trap NBA ballers, NFL ballers, so be mindful.
1: But Cruz asked you all a question, fellas. Would you want your daughter to follow that and to be living good?
2: Hell yeah. Dad just want a car. It better not be you.
1: That's so honest, JJ. Yeah, yeah, JJ. Hey, you honest as hell. Because if I had a daughter like, girl, would your mama know about life? Yeah. Go do it.
2: I already sent to my daughter. She said, replied back, okay, nah.
0: That's fine.
1: I love it. All right, y'all. It's DD in the morning. Thank you, Trey.
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1: It's Dee Dee in the Morning. Comedian J.J. Williamson and Trey G and the whole team is right here. This hour of the show is being brought to you by Sherwin-Williams.
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0: 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WJXM, number one in the streets, number one in the schools, number one in the community, and number one for hip-hop and R&B. 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

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That's when I knew that your heart was scarring. 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

0: folk going on in New York with that now. You feel me? I go spin on a. You feel me? I go booing out on that. 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I go metro booming on. Feel what I'm saying? 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You feel me?
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0: Yeah, that's right. 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
0: Mr. Hem is here.
1: Whoa, whoa, whoa, whoa, whoa, whoa.
0: Mr. Hem.
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but I just wanna go into the end. 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

0: 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This call is from
1: Robert Kelly.
0: This call will be recorded and subject to monitoring at any time. 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You may begin speaking now.
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2: 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You did it. The Beat is proud of you and wishing you much continued success, all right? 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

0: 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WJXM, number one in the streets, number one in the schools, number one in the community, and number one for hip-hop and R&B, doing it for the culture. 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

0: feel good, look great. 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

0: Meridian and surrounding areas. It's Adrian Cross Phillips, a member of the Queen City Collaborators, here to invite you to Level Up 2026. 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Participants can expect to learn from professionals in mixed media, recording and podcasting, the legal side of business, trades, and understanding NIL. We will also host parent workshops from 10:30 to 1:30, featuring some of Meridian's finest professionals in financial management, mental health, and education. Also, lunch is provided. So make sure to give me a call at 601-678-9892 for more information, or go check out my Facebook page, Adrian Cross Phillips, and scan the QR code to sign up today. You must be registered to attend the event. We want to see you July the 21st from 10 a.m. to 3 p.m. at the Max. 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
11: Ozempic, Wegovy, GLP-1s. Every day, one thought haunts you. What if I stop? A 2026 British Medical Journal study says you'll gain every pound back four times faster. So what now? There is an answer. Alex Gone patented hypnosis. The Journal of the American Medical Association says adding behavior therapy to GLP-1s produces nearly three times the results than GLP-1s alone. Hypnosis is behavior therapy concentrated, and Alex Gone hypnosis is the only U.S. patented hypnosis proven useful by the U.S. Patent Office. 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
0: We putting it down for you. We're Meridian's number one for hip-hop and R&B. And doing it for the culture. 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
0: Yeah.

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Meridian, and surrounding areas. Yo, get ready. Yeah. As 95.1 The Beat, The Grill Man LLC, and Mobile World, located on Highway 39 North in Meridian, are giving you tickets to the biggest hip-hop concert of the year. Oh, Lil Wayne. Yeah. Yeah, that's right. Lil Wayne live at the Mississippi Coast Coliseum in Biloxi on Friday.

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20: It's that Mississippi. 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

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Jackson State, Alcorn, Mississippi Valley, Tougaloo College, and Russ College. 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
3: Yeah. Ice.

Baby ain't slowing down, but the horsepower. Had to get the rolls and put the lambs up for a while. Still stepping on like somebody ain't picking up dog piles. Yeah.

0: 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We 95.1 The Beat. 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

0: Still better independent. 9-11 at the Valley Island in it. Big Master P vibe, no limit. Ballin' hard on another hemisphere. Somebody tell them people Mr. Hem is here.
1: Whoa, whoa, whoa, whoa, whoa, whoa.
0: Mr. Hem.

0: Never chase bread, chase the vision. Make your word when you see it, be the business. No cap, God am a witness. Success feel better, independent. 9-11 at the Valley, Adel in it. Big Master P vibe, no limit. Falling hard on another hemisphere. Somebody tell them people Mr. Hem is here.
1: Whoa, whoa, whoa, whoa, whoa, whoa.
0: Mr. Hem is here.

0: put me in a place on the map, cause I'm him. Never chase bread, chase the vision. Make your word when you see it, be the business. No cap, God am a witness. Success feel better, independent. 9-11 at the valley, out of Lenin. Big Master P vibe, no limit. Ballin' hard on another hemisphere. Somebody tell them people Mr. Hem is here.
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We going, but I just wanna go into the end. 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

0: went triple dipper. 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
1: Why?
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0: 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And thanks for listening to us.
1: I heard what you said through the grapevine. 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Time crossing these state lines. 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

grapevine. 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

Chris Brown, Ursha, along with Bryson Tedley, called It Depends. What's going on, everybody? Jigga JT in the building. We're getting it for you. Also, keep it locked for the B School Bell Sounder. Yeah, we're going to be giving away the backpacks loaded with school supplies and that $20 gift card from First Mississippi Federal Credit Union so you can get that uniform, all right? Let me get your son right now, NBA Youngboy, Shot Calling. It's on the beat. Here we go. I just pulled up in-

0: 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Meridian and surrounding areas, it's time to get ready to go back to school.
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0: girl. How you doing today?
1: I'm doing good. Am I calling number 10?
0: Yes, ma'am. You are calling number 10, girl. Yeah, let me go ahead and get you hooked up. Backpack loaded with school supplies. You got any children?
1: I do, two of them.
0: I'm in a real good mood. We're going to give you two backpacks loaded with school supplies. Inside those backpacks, we're going to have a gift card from First Mississippi Federal Credit Union. 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
1: Thank you.
0: You're more than welcome, girl. 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
1: Let me pop my dick, this ass too fat. He get when I sit on his lap. 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

0: remix. 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I'ma show you how to make a remix. 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All that other dropping, you can keep it. You know, baby, make the bad pop that, throw that ass around like it's the freak.
1: Okay,
0: push me to the wall, get to pulling down my drawers. 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
1: Yeah,
0: a couple years straight, thought that was it. Ain't no fucking way, no, I brought.

0: 95.1 The Beat, that's my jam right there. The Baby Glorilla, Young Miami, along with YK Neese, Pop That Thing. That is the remix, and I tell you what, man, I want to get somebody qualified to see Lil Wayne. I'm going down August 14th in Biloxi. If you ain't got qualified yet, you know what, I'm going to take two or three calls, man, holler at your boy. Just say, Jiggy JT, qualify me to see Lil Wayne, all right? And I got you. 601-483-9595.
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1: Oh, Lil Wayne.
0: Yeah, that's right. Lil Wayne live at the Mississippi Coast Coliseum in Biloxi on Friday,

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0: The station inside 95 days of summer, 95.1 to be little baby, Miss Trendsetter. Hey, look, everybody, we getting ready for these motivational moments. Bishop Hedgman is in the building, so do not go nowhere. Motivational moment starts now. We're going to put God first, family second, and everything else is going to be all right, okay? Here we go, and if you know the song, sing along.
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3: Motivational family, this is Bishop Hedgeman bringing you the motivational message for the day. This is the place where both voice and vibes blend for not only your decisioning, but prayerfully for the most improvement and the impactfulness of your day. I want to help you understand as we continue in this thought, learning how to live above your circumstance. Listen, you can live above your circumstance. You don't have to succumb and live under.

0: your circumstance. One of the different ways in which we can measure this, the litmus test to it, is this. It's okay to have circumstances, but you got to make sure your circumstances don't have you. I want to motivate you today to learn to distinguish between the temporary and the eternal. One of the worst things that can happen when you're in the middle of a circumstance is to mistake what is temporary as eternal. That when you do that, you know, you'll just give up on your original plan. You'll make decisions as though things are over. You'll act as though there's a period, as in a punctuation mark, period right there, when really there's a comma. You'll treat a season like it's a chapter, okay? You gotta understand, just like a drive-through line at a restaurant, it's temporary, it's not stay. You don't park your car in the drive-through because it's passing. And you've got to understand that what you're going through right now is passing, it's temporary. And you gotta keep separate the things in your life that are temporary from the things that are eternal. Listen, it is so important that your perspective is healthy. Whenever you make temporary things permanent things, whenever you mistake that everything in your life that is temporary, when you feel and imagine and see it as though it's eternal, your circumstance then becomes overwhelming. The key to not be overwhelmed by a circumstance is keeping your thumb on what's temporary.
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1: 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We hitting you off with this banger. Inside the 95 Days of Summer and doing it for the culture on 95.1 The Beat.

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0: hot is hot.
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1: 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Mic check 1, 2, 1, 2. Jigga JT is on the ones and twos. The beat mix at 5 starts now on your number one station for hip hop and R&B. We 95.1 The Beat. Damn, I'm a

like this, to rhyme like this. So I had to grind like that, to shine like this. In a matter of time I spent on some locked up in the back of the paddy wagon, cuffs locked on wrist. See my dreams unfold, nightmares come true. It was time to marry the game and I said, yeah, I do. If you want it, you gotta see it with a clear eye view. Got shorty, she try and bless me like I said I chew. Like a sneeze, please for them tricky squeeze, I'm getting cream. Never let them get in between of what we started. Look, but I'm lying hearted. They love me when I was stuck and they hate it when I departed. I go and get it regardless. Draw it like I'm an artist, no crawling. Went straight to walking with foreigns in my garages are foreign. Menage, can suck in and swallowing anything for a dollar. They tell me get him, I got him. I did it without an album. I did it for Mariah. Look, I'm on fire. Icy as a hockey ring, Philly flyer. When I bought the Rolls Royce, they thought it was lease. Then I bought that new Ferrari, hey to rest in peace. Hey to rest in peace to the parking lot. Phantom so big, can't even fit in the parking spot. You ain't talking about my then what you talking about. Gangsters move in silence, and I don't talk a lot. I don't say a word, I don't say a word. Was on my grind and now I got what I deserve. Hold up, wait a minute. Y'all thought

95.1 The Beat. Ricky Ross right there, mixing Miami. Jigga JT in the building. We keeping this beat mix at 5 going for you. Yep, yep, yep. But don't forget tomorrow morning, make sure that you listen to DD in the morning from 5 until 10 a.m. That's right.

0: be doing our thing. So tomorrow morning, make sure that you listen to Diddy in the Morning on the beat, okay? We're going to go to these commercials. We got more jams coming up after this on the beats.
1: Meridian and surrounding areas, it's Adrian Cross Phillips, a member of the Queen City Collaborators, here to invite you to Level Up 2026. This year's event will be July 21st from 10 a.m. to 3 p.m. at the Max. Seats are limited, so sign up today. Participants can expect to learn from professionals in mixed media, recording and podcasting, the legal side of business, trades, and understanding NIL. We will also host parent workshops from 10:30 to 1:30, featuring some of Meridian's finest professionals in financial management, mental health, and education. Also, lunch is provided. So make sure to give me a call at 601-678-9892 for more information, or go check out my Facebook page, Adrian Cross Phillips, and scan the QR code to sign up today. You must be registered to attend the event. We want to see you July the 21st from 10 a.m. to 3 p.m. at the Max. Come and watch yourself level up.
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0: the side, 95 days of summer, 95 for the beat, Corey Moore, Sides Radio, 63 with Rackies rolling right now. It's the prime time show. That's right, back in the building with on this Tuesday night. Holla at your boy, 601-483-9595. And yeah, we got it going for you. I got some backpacks to give away. Also got some, get somebody, I'm going to get somebody else qualified for that Lil Wayne thing tonight, too. So make sure you locked in what you got right here on the beat.
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0: concert of the year.
1: Oh, Lil Wayne.
0: Yeah, that's right. Lil Wayne, live at the Mississippi Coast Coliseum in Biloxi on Friday.

Strikers bulletproof. All my from Memphis still allowed to call me Mr. Pooh. Seven foreigns, rose gold, my first day out, damn fool. Brr, brr, brr.

0: WJXM, number one in the streets, number one in the schools, number one in the community, and number one for hip-hop and R&B, doing it for the culture. We 95.1 to be.
1: Yeah. 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
1: 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Drake right there with Shebang coming right off those kiss lines. Matter of fact, text lines. You can text me right now. 601-483-9595. 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
13: 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We hitting you off with this banger. 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
1: Never chase bread, chase the vision. Make your word when you see it, be the business. No cap, God am a witness. Success feel better, independent. 9-11 at the valley, at the limit. Big Master P vibe, no limit. Falling hard on another hemisphere. Somebody tell them people Mr. Hem is here.
2: Whoa, whoa, whoa, whoa, whoa, whoa.

Never chase bread, chase the vision. Make your word when you see it, be the business. No cap, God am a witness. Success feel better, independent. 9-11 at the Valley, Adel in it. Big Master P vibe, no limit. Ballin' hard on another hemisphere. Somebody tell them people, Mr. Hemisphere.